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12: Good morning, Alana McIntyre here with the latest. One person has been killed and more than a dozen have been injured after a car drove into a crowd near Berlin's Pride celebrations. There are reports some of the injured have life-threatening injuries. Senior international correspondent Fred Plotkin says police are searching the area for suspects.
13: Possible perpetrator or a group of perpetrators, unclear how many people were actually inside that van when it plowed into that group of people. As you can imagine, the folks who are sort of around the scene here, I see a lot of them are in shock. Some people talking about the fact that they heard this loud bang.
12: One person has died after a fire broke out at a home south of Sydney overnight. Fire crews were called to the Kiama home around 9:30 p.m. A woman has been hit by a stray bullet during a police incident in Queensland. It's understood the innocent bystander was struck after officers were forced to open fire on another man who was armed with knives in Cairns. Three people have died as wildfires continue to rage in France and Spain. More than a quarter of a million people have been forced to evacuate. Back home, drones are being used to track down bike hoons in Victoria. Adelaide has been blanketed with thick fog this morning, and there are calls for tighter rules for politicians when it comes to spending taxpayer money on online content, as federal politicians reportedly fork out millions to produce social media videos for TikTok and Instagram.
5: Cairns RSL Club. If we're not your local, move closer.
12: Our Aussies are leading the medal standings in Glasgow after day two of the Commonwealth Games. The Aussies taking out gold in the team gymnastics, and we've won the mixed 4x100m freestyle relay.
14: I'll definitely take it. The team put together a great race tonight and we're so excited to be getting on that podium and sing the anthem again.
12: Shayna Jack there speaking to Seven. The Tigers were thrashed by the Raiders 56-10 in the NRL. The Cowboys ended the Broncos' finals hopes this year with an 18-10 win in Townsville, and the Bulldogs defeated the Warriors.
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15: Today, partly cloudy with a slight chance of a shower, getting up to a top of 26 degrees. And tomorrow, partly cloudy with a medium chance of showers and a maximum of 25.
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0: All right across Cairns and the tropical far north with the best music. You've got it locked on Star, and you've got Dylan hanging out with you this morning. And I would have loved to have hung out at the wedding of Travis Kelce and Taylor Swift. I reckon that would have been really cool, because we don't know much about what actually went down at that wedding yet. Apparently Travis Kelce got up and did a song with Taylor Swift though at that wedding. That's one of the rumors around the place. That would have been interesting to hear. I'm not sure how he goes singing. I know Taylor Swift's amazing. I've got her playing for you next right here on Star. You got
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0: Thanks for listening to Cairns' number one station for the best music all weekend long. You've got it locked on Star, and you've got Don in this morning. How is your Sunday going, by the way? Have you had a great weekend so far? What are your plans for the remainder of it? On that list of plans, was it to go down to the lagoon on the Cairns Esplanade? If it was, unfortunately, you're going to have to cross that off your list of things to do today because it's actually closed for maintenance. It's going to be back open, though, in a couple of weeks' time, Sunday the 16th of August, though. So very soon it's going to reopen. I reckon it's going to look amazing because they're doing a lot of work on it right now. They do it at this time of the year most years. But yeah, it's going to be closed until Sunday the 16th of August. So just keep that in mind if you were planning on checking out the lagoon anytime soon. We're going to throw it back to the year 2003 and play Powderfinger Sunsets next at Star.
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0: This is Cairns' best music, You're on Star. And this is still probably one of the biggest trending songs right now on TikTok. It's Kato featuring John's Turn the Lights Off, and it's going to play inside the next 15. And we'll play Silverchair, Straight Line, straight after we check in with the newsroom for the very latest next right here at Star.
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11: Good morning, Alana McIntyre here with the latest. A manhunt is underway in Berlin after a car drove into crowds at a Pride event. One person has died and at least 15 more are injured. Some are understood to be critical. Independent journalist based in Berlin, James Jackson, says they still don't know the reason behind it.
12: We don't know if there's any political motivation, personal. It could really be anything, as we've seen from a wide range of attacks in Germany in recent years.
11: Closer to home, a body is yet to be identified after a house went up in flames south of Sydney. Crews were called to Kiama last night around 9:30 p.m. Police in Queensland have accidentally shot an innocent bystander. It's understood a man was armed with knives at a property in Cairns late yesterday, and officers were forced to open fire, hitting him in his buttocks. A stray bullet then struck a woman standing outside a home nearby. Thick fog has blanketed parts of Adelaide this morning where drivers are being urged to take care. There are reports out today in the Sunday Telegraph that Labor's new CGT laws could mean that grieving families may be hit with a huge bill after the death of a loved one, even without a sale taking place. More than 250,000 people have been fleeing wildfires in France and Spain, and siren alerts will be sent out to mobile phones tomorrow afternoon, testing the country's emergency warning system.
13: Cairns RSL Club. If we're not your local, move closer.
11: An inspiring day two for the Aussies at the Commonwealth Games, especially in the pool, with underdog Sam Williamson claiming gold after recovering from a horrific injury that left him needing to learn how to walk again. In the NRL, the Raiders have smashed the Tigers 56-10. Coach Benji Marshall says all the noise around Adam Dewey has been affecting the group.
14: That situation was a tough one to deal with this week. Unexpected, to be honest. You know, as a coach, I guess from my point of view is that I always try and make decisions on what I think is best for the team to try and win.
11: And the Bulldogs are continuing to turn things around. They upset the Warriors 18-6.
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0: Today, partly cloudy with a slight chance of a shower, getting up to a top of 26 degrees. And tomorrow, partly cloudy with a medium chance of showers and a maximum of 25.
4: Weekend forecast. 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

0: 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Download that free iHeart app today and take us wherever you go. Hey, it's Dylan hanging out with you right across Cairns and the coast, playing you the best music for your weekend. And that's definitely happening next because I've got new star music to play for you in just a moment. From Aussie singer-songwriter G-Flip. Yeah, they're back with new music. It's called Bed on Fire, and it's so good. You're going to hear it in just minutes right here at Star.
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0: You're on Star. It's where you get up with Johnny and Inky for breakfast weekday mornings from 6 a.m. And it's also where you, as a local, get the chance every single weekday morning to actually score $1,000. It's the $1,000 minute. It happens after 7:30 every single weekday morning, thanks to Ken Frost Homes. And basically, how it works is the guys get you to call them up. If they get you on the air, they're going to then ask you 10 questions in 60 seconds. Get them all right in that time frame, and you score an instant $1,000 into your bank account. How do you reckon you'd go with that? Maybe practice for the rest of the weekend and call the guys tomorrow morning when they do it again after the 7:30 news. Thanks to Ken Frost Homes, White Rock Estate is your sunset address close to the city. On the way next, I've got the Black Eyed Peas to play for you at Star.
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0: Coming up after midday on Star 102.7, two-story Corey's going to take over. He'll throw it back and play Tonic inside the next 15. And he'll push play on Sabrina Carpenter's Espresso straight after we check in with the newsroom for the very latest. I'm out of here, though. See you bye. See ya.
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10: Hi there, Alana McIntyre here with the latest. Police in Berlin are not yet clear of the motives of a driver who allegedly ploughed into a group of people celebrating Pride in the German capital. At least one person has died, 16 more are injured, some are fighting for life. A vehicle has been found abandoned in a park, with authorities unsure if they're looking for one or multiple suspects. The Prime Minister says Donald Trump's latest tariffs on Australia are unjustified. Speaking as Labor's National Conference wraps up, Anthony Albanese has told the ABC's insiders the US has enjoyed a trade surplus with Australia for a long time.
11: Tariffs are a penalty on consumers in the country that imposes them. This will lead to higher costs in the United States and undermine the trading relationship that we have with our US friends.
10: Police in Queensland have accidentally shot an innocent bystander. It's understood a man was armed with knives at a property in Cairns, and officers were forced to open fire. fire, hitting him in the elbow and buttocks. A stray bullet then struck a woman standing outside her home nearby. She is in a stable condition. A body has been found after a house went up in flames south of Sydney. And Katy Perry is deeply appalled and angry to see firework used as a backing track for a video of military strikes by the White House on TikTok.
1: Cairns RSL Club. If we're not your local, move closer.
10: A huge day for the Aussies at the Commonwealth Games, with one swimmer claiming gold after recovering from a nasty injury. Sally Pearson has more.
12: On what was an emotional end to day two of the Commonwealth Games, Sam Williamson was a surprise winner in the men's 100-metre breaststroke, claiming gold in a thrilling finish. Australia also stormed to victory in the mixed 4x100-metre freestyle relay, with Shayna Jack adding another gold medal to her collection in what will be her final Commonwealth Games.
10: The Broncos have been defeated by the Cowboys 18-10 in Townsville. Round 21 continues this afternoon at Cogra. The Dragons meet the Titans, and Tim Zoo takes on Errol Spence Jr. this afternoon in Sydney.
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0: Weather-wise for the rest of today, a partly cloudy one with the slight chance of a shower still likely. Highs of 26 tomorrow for your Monday. It is looking relatively the same, a little wetter, partly cloudy with a medium chance of showers most likely in the evening, and highs of 25.
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0: is Corey in the Savo on Star. I hope you're well. Hey, on the way. I loved you. Came back when it mattered. I saw you. Hey, if you've been keeping a keen eye on, look, we all are, the World Snail Racing Championships over in Norfolk in the UK, you will have seen Snailer Swift. They took out the title.
1: Come on! Snailer Swift is going to get it! Less than an inch, half an inch to go! Snailmaster Ian is looking, and... Oh, 2026 World Snail Racing Champion!
0: Yeah, Anya Snailer Swift, 271 snails taking part. It was about 15 heats, 15 different races, 600 people cheering on from the sidelines, and Snailer Swift won. What did she win, though, you ask? A tankard of green lettuce. I don't know. Was the juice worth the squeeze on that? What a lot of effort for a lettuce. You could have just bought at Tesco, you know? It is Corey and the Savo on Star. Taylor Swift's on the way.
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0: Michelle Laurie here, and if true crime lives rent-free in your head, then this is for you.
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0: Johnny and Enki back in Brekkie tomorrow morning to wake you up from 6. It is Star 102.7. G'day, Corey in the Sarvo. Sweden Cairns best music after 1. You'll hear that in Mumford and Sons. I will wait. It is on the playlist. John Parr's in there. St. Elmo's Fire. Speaking of the guys back in breakfast tomorrow morning, they have a double passes all week to get you along to Taste Port Douglas. So listen out for that one. Do not want to miss. It's always a great event to get up there. And it is at Rexmill Park this year. It's going to be a hoot. Teddy Swims is on the way. Mr. Know-It-All. It'll play right after your new sport and weather here at Star.
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12: I'm John Fabris. Police in Germany have identified an Islamist suspect who drove into the crowd at a Berlin Pride parade, hitting a tree and fleeing on foot. One's dead, 17 injured. Berlin's mayor describing it as a happy atmosphere in the lead-up.
13: As sad as it is to say this, there's never 100% security. Now we have to analyse how this could have happened.
12: Queensland police shooting two people yesterday afternoon in Cairns is under investigation. They shot a 28-year-old man, allegedly armed with with knives and a 50-year-old female bystander was struck.
3: A wide range of use of force options were deployed to try and effect the arrest, but a very, very dynamic situation.
12: Assistant Commissioner Graham Payne. And as the buzz around a leadership challenge to Victoria's Premier grows louder, Attorney General Sonia Kilkenny today branding it idle gossip.
9: It's only hurting Victorians at a time when Victorians need us all to be focused on them, and that is exactly what Jacinda Allen and our Labor government, our team, is doing.
1: Cairns RSL Club. 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
4: The Cowboys have driven a dagger through the Broncos' NRL Finals hopes with an 18-10 win in Townsville. Coach Michael Maguire admits it's shattering.
14: I'm really proud of them, and there's a lot of belief in around who we are as a group, but it just hasn't been our time at this present moment.
4: Well, the Bulldogs upset the Warriors 18-6 in last night's other encounter. Brisbane and Port Adelaide about to resume round 20 of the AFL at the Gabba. Australia is dominating the Commonwealth Games medal tally after day two in Glasgow with 23. Sam Short, Sam Williamson, Alex Perkins, Molly O'Callaghan and the mixed 4x100m relay team all victorious in the pool overnight. Australia's women's artistic gymnastics team also struck gold. On court, the Diamonds opening their defence with a 99-38 win over Tonga. Captain Liz Watson has told Seven a tougher test awaits.
15: It's going to get really busy from now on, I guess. Got a really big game tomorrow against England.
4: And in boxing, Aussie Tim Tu and American star Errol Spence Jr. stepping into the ring for their blockbuster bout in Sydney. That's Spawn, I'm Harrison Preve.
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0: Weather-wise, for the rest of today, a partly cloudy one with the slight chance of a shower still likely. Highs of 26 tomorrow for your Monday. It is looking relatively the same, a little wetter, partly cloudy with a medium chance of showers most likely in the evening and highs of 25. You can feel
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0: Corey here this afternoon. Hope you're having a lovely Sunday afternoon. Monday tomorrow. Hey, what a week it has been on the Idiot Box.
1: Taking you
2: 5 feet. Sit down! Sorry, it's a dog.
0: That there. Mr. Barnaby Joyce on ABC 7:30. He was on there to, not the best, but he was on there to defend Pauline Hanson's little trip to Europe, and he probably wasn't doing the best job at it. Things, they got a little out of hand. The dog, Stella, started misbehaving.
2: Sit down!
0: He's come out. He's since apologised to Stella on TV. Got me thinking, though, how would Barnaby react to a national treasure in the Barking Dog Man? We all remember him from A Current Affair.
3: They came bounding over.
0: Got a little something like this.
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2: 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Sorry, it's a dog.
0: Are people okay? 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What is with the pent-up bloody anger? It is Corey in the Savo and Star. Soapbox is away now. You got the
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0: the Savo. This is Star. You two on the way. Thrusting this one on you, just like Apple did. We all remember about a decade ago, they paid $100 million to have U2's brand new album at the time sync to everyone's iTunes account. Some say it was the best marketing tactic in history. I say bugger off. I don't want U2's album. Sorry, that's a bit harsh. I just don't want U2's album on my phone. You know, I listen to them, but I don't want it on my phone. They play next here at Star.
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2: Plans for a new barge at Cape Tribulation is set to keep residents north of the Daintree River connected during future natural disasters. Paul Cairns Council has handed down a $785 million budget, locking in major spending on water, transport and community infrastructure, along with a 3.95% general rate rise.
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2: 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Finally, Cairns tourism operator Captor Group is expanding its North Queensland footprint, acquiring Townsville's iconic Billabong Sanctuary.
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0: Cairns number one for more of the best music. It is Star 102.7. It all after two. Taking it back to the year 2000 with Spillers Groovejet. Kenny Loggins is on the way. Let's have a little look-see. When's this one from? 86, Jace Louise. Was not even a thought back then. Kings of Leon are also on the way. Sex on Fire, it is going to play right after your latest news, sport and weather. It's Corey with you through till 4 here on Star.
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13: I'm John Fabris. An Islamist suspect is being hunted in Germany where a van was driven into a crowd at Berlin's Pride celebration. One is dead, 17 are injured. This man spoke to DW News.
14: It's a dark day for our community. We have to see how we'll get through this. But I think the Berlin Pride will never be the same as it was.
13: A 28-year-old man shot in Cairns by Queensland Police yesterday afternoon is alleged to have been armed with knives. Assistant Commissioner Graham Payne giving an update.
3: The male 28-year-old will be charged sometime soon with a range of offences, and we will continue to progress the investigation and conduct a review.
13: A 50-year-old woman bystander was accidentally hit in the leg by a bullet. Both are stable. And Victoria's Attorney General's hosing down talk of an imminent leadership challenge for the Premier. Sonia Kilkenny pledging full support for Jacinta Allen.
15: This idle gossip doesn't help Victorians. We know Victorians are hurting right now.
1: Cairns RSL Club. 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
16: The Dragons and Titans going head-to-head in a battle between the NRL cellar dwellers at Cogra. Our league expert Corey Oates says despite their ladder positions, it should be an entertaining duel.
17: Both teams can play a good style of footy, so the start of the season wasn't great for them, and then since they got a win or a couple of wins, they've actually started playing good football and given the good teams a run for half a game. I think it's going to be a good game.
16: AFL, the Lions leading Port by 7 points in the second term at the Gabba, and plenty of highlights overnight at the Commonwealth Games in Glasgow. Our reporter Sally Pearson has more.
18: The swimming got off to a flying start with an Australian clean sweep in the men's 400-metre freestyle final. Sam Short claimed gold in 3:41.25 ahead of Elijah Winnington in silver, with Benjamin Gobins rounding out the podium in bronze. Molly O'Callaghan continued her golden form, producing a dominant performance to win the women's 200-metre freestyle. Alex Perkins also struck gold, taking out the women's 50-metre butterfly, and the Diamonds have begun their gold medal campaign in style.
16: That's sport. I'm Harrison Preve.
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19: Weather-wise, for the rest of today, a partly cloudy one with the slight chance of a shower still likely. Highs of 26 tomorrow for your Monday. It is looking relatively the same, a little wetter, partly cloudy with a medium chance of showers most likely in the evening and highs of 25.
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0: Someone to You playing. It is your Sunday afternoon on Star. Corey hanging out with you until 4 with Lolly Young on the way. She is a Grammy Award winner.
1: Messy Lolly Young.
2: Prepared. Obviously, I don't. 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Thank you so much. Obviously, you can tell by my f***ing... Sorry. My face that I'm very, very grateful for this. Nick, we did it. Mom, I love you. I love you, everybody.
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0: this one. It is 5 years old, released in 2021. Ghosts, it is on the way. No doubts in there. You don't want to know what year this one's from. Starts with a th and ends in a T. Just a girl, it is on the way. Spill it in there. Roof Jet plays on the other side of this. A couple of ads. It is Corey on Star.
1: 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So you'll hear this. The Naughties tunes you love.

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9: I'm John Fabris. A van driven into a Pride parade crowd in Berlin killed one and injured 17, some in a life-threatening condition. Police are pursuing an Islamist suspect and the mayor's reviewing security.
10: And where there may have been weaknesses in the security planning, I can't see any at the moment, but the most important thing is that we find the person or persons responsible for this.
9: A 50-year-old woman standing near her front door in Cairns was unintentionally shot in the leg as Queensland police fired at an allegedly armed man. Police shot the 28-year-old in the backside and elbow. Assistant Commissioner Graham Payne calling it a dynamic situation.
11: We currently have our Ethical Standards Command involved. They will conduct an independent investigation.
9: And India's cockroach party protests ignited by exam paper leaks have turned into celebration on the resignation of the Education Minister.
12: I honestly was not expecting the government to, you know, bow down to the people so quickly. But it happened. Our constitution won. Our voice
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13: Live NRL action at Cogra. At last check, the Dragons trailing the Titans 18-12, nearing halftime. Manly is marking Golden Eagles round against the Sharks at Brookie. Coach Kieran Foran says the squad's determined to lift the players who've helped build the club.
14: You know, the 73 grand final and games like that the club's, you know, just been involved in. They've been so brutal in the way in which they approach their footy, and I think our guys could, you know, really do our Golden Eagles proud, you know, with a performance of pure physicality.
13: NRLW, the Broncos Broncos and Knights locked at 12 apiece in the second half. Earlier, the Warriors down the Eels 14-12. AFL into the third quarter at the Cabba. At last check, the Lions leading the Power by 8 points. St Kilda takes on North Melbourne to wrap up round 20 at Marvel. Meanwhile, Roos AFLW star Jasmine Garner will captain Australia in next Saturday's clash against Ireland at North Sydney Oval. Brisbane dual premiership player Orla O'Dwyer will lead the Irish outfit. And Oscar Piastri has been promoted to third on the grid for tonight's F1 Hungarian Grand Prix. That's sport. I'm Harrison Freed.
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15: Weather-wise for the rest of today, a partly cloudy one with the slight chance of a shower still likely. Highs of 26 tomorrow for your Monday. It is looking relatively the same, a little wetter, partly cloudy with a medium chance of showers most likely in the evening and highs of 25.
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0: morning, the Salvo on Star. Hope you're doing dandy. This guy's on the way. Talking Josh Fawaz, Josh Fawaz, not entirely across the pronunciation of the surname. What I do know, though, is he's been in strife. This cover of Madonna's Like a Prayer, he was forced to add a little AI badge to the song. The vocals are AI generated and so were the drums. And after a little bit of investigation, a lot of questions by the media about it, as I said, he was forced to add an AI label to the song. Bit of contrary, bit of controversy on this one. Josh, what are you doing? You guys out of the Gold Coast, DJ and producer, you're going to hear him on the other side of this at Star.
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0: anywhere you go on the free and live iHeart app. It is Corey in the Savo on Star. That is what Andrea is doing. What's going on?
1: I just finished work and I'm having a beer.
0: Oh, good stuff. I like your style. What's the GO? Big day? What time did you finish?
1: I knocked off at 2:30.
0: Oh, that's not too bad. Plans for... You still got a bit of the afternoon. What are your plans for your Sunday, Arvo?
1: Not a lot.
0: That's the way to do it. Back on the factory floor for a Monday tomorrow. Cheers for the call, Andrea. Stick around. More of the best music after this at Star.
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0: Sorry, in the Sabo on Star. Continuing more of the best music next hour. Sunny Federa's new one, Let Me Be In Your Arms. It is cued and ready to go. Pop Sinclair. Yeah, yeah, yeah, yeah. It's actually not Bob Sinclair that sings in this song. Bob, old mate Bob, he's actually French. Little trivia knowledge for you. The singer in this is actually Gary Pine. So there you go. Bob Sinclair's just the producer. A little fun fact on a Sunday afternoon. G Flip. They play after your latest news, sport, and weather. I am out of here. And I'm going to stop speaking like this. I'll catch you back here next Sunday from 12 to your afternoon. Have a great week ahead.
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14: I'm John Fabris. Police are chasing a suspect known to them in Germany, where a van was driven into a Berlin Pride celebration crowd. One person's dead, 17 injured. Police are looking to arrest an Islamist suspect.
15: The car then hit a tree, and the driver apparently got out of the vehicle and made off in an unknown direction.
14: Idle gossip is how Victoria's Attorney General describes Jacinta Allen's about to be toppled as Premier by her party. Sonia Kilkenny today in insisting the Labor government's united on easing financial distress.
16: Jacinta Allen and our government is focused squarely on supporting Victorians, particularly with cost of living.
14: And 20 days of protests led by India's youth have secured the resignation of the education minister and compensation for families of 21 students who died by suicide. They started over leaked exam papers.
17: Enough is enough. They will give their 100% to hold the government accountable, and they have to listen to us.
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18: And our All Actions wrapped up in Cockroach, where the Titans have defeated the Dragons 38-18. Manly and the Sharks kicking off at Brookvale Oval. Our league expert Corey Oates expecting the Seagulls to return to the winner's circle.
19: They got beaten by the Titans, and that game was going to come, and it was last week, unfortunately for them. They're back at home. They got a few players back.
18: In the AFL, full time at the Gabba, the Lions thumping Port Adelaide 126-67. Into the second term at Marvel Stadium, St Kilda up by 16 points over the Roos a short time ago. In boxing, Tim Zhu has won his bout with Errol Spence Jr. in Sydney. The pair going the distance, with the Aussie declared the winner by unanimous decision. He's told Fox Sports he had doubts about taking on the American superstar.
20: There was nights where actually, you know, I had sleepless nights thinking about, man, am I in my depths? What am I going to feel like facing a legend like that, you know? But man, it was one hell of a show, and I understand why he's one of the greats.
18: That's sport. I'm Harrison Preeve.
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0: Weather-wise for the rest of today, a partly cloudy one with the slight chance of a shower still likely. Highs of 26 tomorrow for your Monday. It is looking relatively the same, a little wetter, partly cloudy with a medium chance of showers most likely in the evening, and highs of 25.
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2: 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How has that worked out? Talking about kids being anxious, mum's being anxious, trying to do his maths homework.
23: Off his dad. And also things that only one country have ever done.
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0: Happy Sunday. It is Johnny and Inky. 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
1: 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We're going to have some tickets for you to head along to that as well.
0: Let's go, Marlins, Dolphins. Let's go. 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
1: 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Gaylee and Emily Jade here on your weekend. Hello.
2: So maths and me are not friends. And I've shared that with all of our listeners over the years that I'm not good at math and we have fun that I'm not good at math. Mm. I'm so bad at math that I've had I had tutors literally my whole life. Started in about year three. Mrs. Yep. Mutton was my first maths tutor.
3: Love Mrs. Mutton.
2: She was wonderful. She tried so hard. I had to have tutoring all the way through school. My parents made me repeat in Tasmania. You do one, it's kind of hard to explain, but you do college for year 11 and 12 and you do five subjects in year 11, five subjects in year 12 and they're different and then that adds up to your end of year score. They made me repeat the same maths 2 years in a row and I still failed.
3: Oh,
2: I have failed maths so many times I can't count. I think now I'd be diagnosed with something called dyscalculus.
3: Right.
2: And it's like dyslexia.
3: Yep.
2: But for numbers.
3: Right.
2: People can't see numbers and put numbers together. And then I've had a son who is a maths genius. So he's 8 years old.
3: Right.
2: And he's already doing maths way above his age. And he just sees numbers and puts them together. He's fully Rain Man, to be honest.
3: Okay.
2: So the other day we were at my mum and dad's house.
3: Yeah.
2: And my dad's quite an intelligent man and he's got quite a high IQ. And we were somehow talking about that because Ted's into IQ at the moment. What's your IQ, granddad and nana and everything like that. And so we're talking about IQ. And then Ted started throwing maths equations and maths problems at the table.
3: Gotcha.
2: And he was throwing, because he's my son and I'm trying to help him with his math, he's throwing a lot of stuff in the car. We kind of play maths games in the car.
3: Mm.
2: And somehow I'm starting to get there.
3: Oh, well done.
2: And so he did a maths. He's like, what is 5 times 64 or 64 times 5? And this is how I did it. Tell me what you think, Ailey. So I was like, what's 5 sixes, right? Mm. And what's 5 fours, right? Yeah. And then I added the two together.
3: Yeah.
2: That's how I, because now I can't remember. it's like 30 something. No, I can't do it. I'm talking about it. But anyway, I came up with it at the day.
3: Right.
2: And I sat there and I was like, oh my God, I just worked that out in my head and I was right. And then my dad went, oh yeah, but just being good at maths isn't any indication of intellect.
3: Oh, they still won't throw you a bone.
2: I just went, oh my God, when I was trying hard and not doing it, you were telling me it was my intellect. And then when I finally got it, you're telling me it's not my intellect.
3: I just can't get past you. Tutor was
2: Mrs.
3: Mutton, and on my one fancy dress night, she should have definitely dressed up as a little sheep.
2: I think she
3: Mutton
2: may
3: dressed
2: have.
3: Up as lamb. It has to be that done.
2: I love your brain that we're talking about maths, and you're all the way back in the conversation with Mrs. Mutton.
3: I wanted to let you go get
2: well,
3: through
2: I'll tell
3: it
2: you what,
3: and then get my punchline
2: I'll
3: out.
2: Tell you what, she wasn't a bad teacher.
3: Oh, nice.
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5: 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Paul Cairns Council has handed down a $785 million budget, locking in major spending on water, transport and community infrastructure, along with a 3.95% general rate rise.
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5: 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Finally, Cairns tourism operator Captor Group is expanding its North Queensland footprint, acquiring Townsville's iconic Billabong Sanctuary.
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1: It's Gayley and Emily Jade. Coming up a little bit later on, we're going to be investigating Neil the Seal from there in Tasmania. But right now, Gayley.
2: All right. Things only one country on Earth have ever done, right? And there's a list of them. So Bhutan, you know that country?
3: Mm-hmm.
2: I didn't. The only country on Earth that is carbon negative. It absorbs more carbon than it produces, mostly thanks to the vast forests that it has.
3: Mm. Nice place to visit then.
1: You happiest know. Place on Earth, Bhutan.
3: Yeah, well, it's got good air.
2: It's got good air.
3: If you can breathe.
2: That's right. You should play basketball there.
3: If you breathe, you can think. If you can think, you can win.
2: Oh, well, there
3: the
2: you go.
3: The Beast movie.
2: And
3: gotta
2: then
3: go
2: what
3: watch
2: do you
3: it
2: do?
3: On stand.
2: You punch someone in the face.
3: That makes me happy sometimes.
2: South Africa, the only country to ever build nuclear weapons and then voluntarily give them all up and destroy them.
3: Good on them.
1: Wow.
3: Yeah. Realise their power.
2: Yeah, but did they? Whoa, there's a movie. Japan, the only country to ever suffer a nuclear attack in war.
3: Yeah.
1: Of course.
3: Two of those
2: two
3: back
2: cities,
3: to back.
2: Hiroshima and Nagasaki, hit within 3 days, 1945.
3: Don't forget that.
2: Not a proud moment in our history.
3: No way.
2: Ethiopia, the only African country never fully colonised by Europe. It defeated an inviting European army and kept its independence.
3: Did not know that.
2: Cool. Okay.
3: That's really interesting.
2: Yes, they did well. New Zealand, the first country in the world to give all women the right to vote. Back in 1893, before any other nation on Earth.
3: Well done to our cousins.
2: Mm. Yes. You get to vote.
3: And I have to have some fish and chips.
2: Yes, and some yogurt that's fucking creamy. Righto, Saudi Arabia, the only country in the world named after its ruling family, the House of Saud.
3: Mm-hmm.
1: There you go.
2: There you go. Didn't know that. The only Vatican City, the only country that you can enter and exit without ever needing a passport stamp, and the smallest country on Earth.
1: And there's some facts for you today. Scaly and Emily Jade.
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0: I'm John Fabris. Australia's H5 bird flu tally rises to 20 as two more cases from SA come back positive from testing. The greater crested terns were from beaches in Adelaide and near Robe in the southeast. A man died in a boat capsized near Bear Island in Sydney's east this morning. Another, a 74-year-old, was taken to hospital in a stable condition. An Islamist-connected man known to German police is a suspect over a van running into the crowd at a Berlin Pride parade. Berlin's mayor describing a happy mood prior to one person dying and 17 injured.
17: As sad as it is to say this, but there's never 100% security. Now we have to analyse how this could have happened.
0: And jubilations replace protests in India as the education minister resigns due to an exam scandal linked to the suicide of 21 students. It's also been agreed peaceful protesters won't be prosecuted.
18: Finally we won. I went on hunger strike. Bali
19: Lattis
18: and tear gas.
19: Cairns RSL Club. If we're not your local, move closer.
20: The Titans have won the battle of the NRL cellar dwellers, defeating the Dragons 38-18 at Cogra. Live action at Brookie, where Manly trails the Sharks 24-6 approaching halftime. Adam Dewey will reportedly depart the West Tigers. It's after the 27-year-old apparently had a heated exchange with coach Benji Marshall and didn't feature in yesterday's clash with the Raiders. News Corp says Dewey will meet with the club tomorrow to discuss his future. In the AFL, Brisbane's made it 7 on the trot, surging to a 126-67 victory over the Power at the Gabba. The Lions piling on 14 majors in a dominant second half, including a goal of the year contender for Sam Draper.
21: Yeah, that's pretty good. I'm pretty happy with that. The boys happy too. Nah, I'm really enjoying my footy at the moment. I'm just happy to be back playing and injury-free, no complaints.
20: On Fox Footy, in boxing, Aussie Tim Zoos won his bout with Errol Spence Jr. by unanimous decision in Sydney. And today, Pogacha leads the Tour de France by more than 7 minutes with just one stage remaining. That's sport. I'm Harrison Preen.
19: Insurance for home, content, strata, landlords. Sure. Insurance, but fair.
22: Weather-wise, for the rest of today, a partly cloudy one with the slight chance of a shower still likely. Highs of 26 tomorrow for you Monday. It is looking relatively the same, a little wetter, partly cloudy with a medium chance of showers most likely in the evening and highs of 25.
23: You know what this is all about.
19: The weekend is on, and so are these guys. This is Gayley and Emily J.
3: Okay, we're going to call this the Ocean Hour because we're going to talk about Tasmania's biggest celebrity, Neil the Seal. And
2: biggest thing to come out of Tasmania since David Foster.
3: Perhaps.
1: Maybe. David Boone.
3: Yeah.
2: Yeah.
3: Ricky Ponting.
2: Yes.
3: Yeah. All those people. All sports
2: all
3: people.
2: All of the above.
3: Mm-hmm. So we're going to talk about, obviously he's headed back out to sea, but he's going to come back.
2: Mm.
3: What are we going to do? What do we need to do to help Neil the Seal? Because we don't want him euthanized.
2: Yeah, so we want to hear all about that. Also, parasailing, you don't want to be getting lowered down by the boat in front and you spot a shark.
3: See what we said about Ocean Hour?
2: Yeah.
1: It's all coming up. 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
1: Gay Leanne, Emily Jade here on your weekend, and we want you to get involved on the phones right now. EJ, what are we talking about?
2: We're just talking about Neil the Seal in Tassie, and because he's causing so much havoc, they're actually starting to talk about drastic measures like euthanasia. Mm. Gully just said off air, oh, I'd love to see him like make friends with a dog, but the problem is that he eats big sea animals size of dogs, and they don't even chew them. They do it in one gulp. So we'll be like, where's Thomas? And there'll be a little tail just sticking out of Neil's mouth. So no, he's not going to make friends with a dog. What should we do though, Sally? Have you got some ideas?
3: Lure him down the motorway with fish.
4: That's a long trip and a lot of fish.
2: Sally, I mean, it's a start, and that's all I'm asking. No idea is a bad idea when it comes to saving Neil the Seal.
4: That's right.
2: I like that. All right, there's a lot of fish and a long trip to SeaWorld.
4: Yeah. Righto, we've got Lisa. Lisa, what should happen with Neil?
5: Well, I'm not sure what should happen to him at this point, but I think we need to campaign with a good song and get an Aussie band out there, just like Spiderbait did with the Go-Go Girls song, Alex the Seal. I think we need to have a song about Neil the Seal, put it out there, make it like a hot hit, and then somebody out there, we can start campaigning to get Neil in the safest place possible.
2: Yep.
5: But we start with a song like Alex the Seal.
2: Okay, Neil the Seal. I could get AI to write one. And what do you think?
5: Yes.
2: Get some lyrics together and chuck it together. What's that song? Our lips are sealed. Neil the Seal.
4: Oh, yes. That's Alex the Seal. That's what she's saying.
1: Yeah, that's Alex the same song. Our lips are sealed.
2: Oh, our lips. I thought she said Alex the Seal.
1: Yeah, yeah. It's a misheard lyric. That's the point of the song.
4: That's what people say.
2: Oh, okay, gotcha. Okay,
4: right. But it's a great idea.
2: I thought Spiderbait did another song called Alex the Seal.
1: They did because of
2: our lips are sealed.
1: Yes.
2: Okay. Righto. I'm on board now.
4: What's your tip there, Oliver?
6: Well, I think that if he had to be, like, taken somewhere else, then they should try and find, like, another iceberg with other, like, seals like him. Mm. Or I reckon just maybe try and get him more away from land and, like, on the sea or, like, whatever.
2: Yeah, I agree.
4: Gotcha there. Good thinking
2: Oliver. All right, let's go to Kaz. You've actually got probably the best idea, the most realistic idea.
7: I just think we should make him an icon of Tasmania, make an area that's designated for him to have some relaxed time, but stay out of the way, but just embrace him.
2: Yeah.
4: Get Donald Trump to build a wall.
1: Or a Trump hotel for him.
4: Build the wall and then get the Neil area there.
2: Yeah. It might be cheaper, though, you're right, Kaz, to build a Neil enclosure in Tassie and then people can go visit him and
7: embrace him.
2: Yeah, yeah. All right. And we'll wrap it up with Rosie. What do you think, Rosie? This is a unique idea.
8: I actually think with all the AI and robotic stuff that's happening at the moment, but could they just create like a male seal for him to spar with?
2: Like a robot seal?
8: Yeah.
4: Oh, there's your movie. Then something goes wrong with its AI and then this seal is just taking over a town. Like frightening everyone like Jaws, but it's a seal. It's like angry seal.
2: Yeah, it's going to be called Seals on a Plane.
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1: It's Gayley and Emily Jade. We're here on your weekend. We've got a surprise for you coming up very shortly, but right now, Gayley.
2: This is possibly my worst nightmare amongst a few.
3: Mm-hmm.
2: All right. So you go on your holidays and you're parasailing on the back of a boat. And you're up there with your
3: partner. First up, don't do that.
2: Don't do that. That's bad enough, like if the rope's going to go and then you go sailing away. How about this? When you're going lower into the water and then you look down and you can see a hammerhead shark frolicking in the water and going, like, darting around. Have a listen to the audio of this.
4: Oh, my God. There's a shark. Mason, get the shark on camera.
5: Wait, we're going underwater here soon. Wait, oh, my God. Mason.
6: I can't.
5: Give me the camera back. Guys, there's a shark. Oh, there's a hammerhead. I prefer not to go under right now.
3: I love how she's laughing in nervousness.
2: That is pure. I don't know what to do. I'm just laughing because this is. So they dropped into the water.
3: Yeah.
2: Now I'm not sure if they got collected or then the boat picked up again and they got lifted out.
3: It's unanswered, but right?
2: She's gone into the water.
3: The reel has gone viral. I need to know if the shark ate them.
2: No, I don't. I think they got away with it. But can you imagine if? What a way to go,
3: mate.
2: The shark's waiting for you and you're getting dipped and you're saying to the boat. It's like a nightmare dream.
3: Do you know what though?
2: The guy driving a boat's got a hearing aid. Sorry, can't hear you.
3: I tell you what though, I would be Jesus. I would be walking on water.
2: Oh yeah, yeah, yeah.
3: My feet would be above.
2: I'd be an ibis. I'd be flying.
3: I would learn how to fly real fast.
2: That thing would be going down. I go, you can't get down. I'm flapping my wings.
3: I would be flapping so hard.
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15: Hi, I'm Sally Pearson. Competition continues at the Commonwealth Games. Molly O'Callaghan, Meg Harris and Shayna Jack compete in the women's 100-metre freestyle while the Diamonds hit the court against England. Roos star Jasmine Garner will captain Australia in next Saturday's AFLW International against Ireland at North Sydney Oval. Brisbane dual premiership player Orla O'Dwyer leads the Irish outfit. The Broncos and Warriors have chalked wins in the NRLW and the Aussie Stingers have won bronze at the Water Polo World Cup, defeating Russia 12-9.
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1: Gayley and Emily Jade, hello. We're here for your weekend. A little bit earlier, we were discussing Neil the Seal, and Lisa set a challenge for us.
2: Lisa, what should happen with Neil?
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4: Okay, Neil the Seal. I could get AI to write one. What do you think?
3: Yes.
4: Okay, so challenge accepted. Mm-hmm. 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
2: Ask yourself to do

0: loves Neil the Seal.
1: Oh, I love it.
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4: 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For the love of God.
2: I've done this multiple times.
4: 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Because I get excited every time the Lotto comes around when it's a big one and I go, oh, you know, I'm getting on the app, I'm going to get a ticket. And then you sit there and go, oh, I'm going to get on my app. And I'm like, well, it brings down the mood. I'm excited about 20 minutes. Oh, God, get away. They're stealing money from
2: me. It just reminds me. Every time that I can't get in there, reset password. I'm trying.
4: There you go.
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2: This is True Crime Tonight. I'm your host, Michelle Laurie, and I'm here with my producers, Matthew Tankard.
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2: And Ruby Bartzis.
4: Hello.
2: Oh, good evening. Because it's Sunday night, that's why we're here. From 6 till 7 every Sunday night, we bring you a True Crime book club, and we talk about documentaries, we chat with our listeners, and we interview some really interesting true crime kind of people. Don't forget, this is a true crime show, so it's not for kids, okay? Coming up later this hour, we'll talk to Kayla Brantley, who is a journalist, an American journalist. She's based in New York City. So can you imagine?
12: Could you imagine that? Yeah. What else do you need to hear?
2: Oh.
13: And I think she works for Daily Mail.
2: I know she does,
13: enough
2: mate.
13: Enough said?
2: Yeah, enough said. You're so right, Ruby. Enough said. And she's talking about the Murdoch murders, which a lot of you will be going, oh, God, I know exactly all about this. And if you don't, you're going to love it. But up next, we hear from a listener.
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0: This is True Crime Tonight, and it's my favourite bit, guys. Matthew and Ruby are here, and I mean, I love hearing from you.
1: Yeah, of course. Yeah.
0: But I also love hearing from listeners.
2: Hey, guys, love the podcast. Last week's episode with Belinda Bates was so, so good, and I would love to hear a case about, you know, a relationship that's also been formed in a jail, but maybe it didn't work out. It was just so good last week, you know, hearing Belinda and how she met Pete while she was working at the jail. That would be awesome.
0: I couldn't agree more.
3: I also couldn't agree more.
0: Yeah, I felt almost guilty. I thought, for those of you who can't remember or, you know, maybe you haven't caught up yet on the last couple of episodes, you've got lovely Pete Bates and lovely Belinda. Gorgeous couple, and their focus is on talking to people about coercive control and patterns, you know, recognising patterns in relationships that can become dangerous and all those things. But where they met was in jail because Pete was in jail. He was serving time for murder. And Belinda was working in a drug rehab centre in the jail. And I should also say that Pete wasn't a patient. He was a mentor. He was sort of working.
1: This is on his last few years in prison, I think.
0: Yeah.
1: He's gotten off drugs and
0: sort of working in the program as well. So it's like they were workmates, except Pete wasn't allowed to go home at the end of the day. Or he was home.
3: Yeah.
0: Yeah.
3: Yeah.
0: I'm jealous. I'm very jealous of their relationship. He seems like the best guy I've ever heard about in my life. And I know, right? But then I said to Belinda, but if you and I were friends, if I was your sister,
3: you would go, are you doing?
0: It's not happening, mate. There's no way in the world you are having a relationship with a bloke who's been in jail for murder. I'm not having it.
3: Well, imagine going to your family and being like, I am dating this guy and he's in jail for the next 4 years.
0: Yes.
3: Was it? I think he's
0: still in jail.
3: Another
1: and
3: four
1: her
3: years.
1: Family, her dad was a prison guard.
0: Look, on paper, it's crazy. But it has worked out. But I did think, like our caller here to the True Crime Hotline, I was talking to both of them, I thought, I can't encourage people to pursue relationships like this. Like, I feel like this is a miracle one-off. We did an episode. I spoke about it to both of them. I know the episode's called The Wags of True Crime. Meet the Wags. That's what I called it, thinking I was very funny at the
1: nice
0: time.
1: One.
3: No,
0: Meet
3: that
0: the
3: is
0: Wags
3: funny.
0: Yeah. Is the name of the episode of Australian True Crime, so you can dig that out. And it was with an author, a lady who'd written a book with a number of these women who had married guys in jail or guys who just gotten out of jail. And I have to say, I think without exception, they'd all gone terribly wrong.
3: Well, don't they say, like, once you come out of the jail, they kind of fall back into the rut of being, oh, you're actually quite a shit person.
0: Yes, that was,
3: angry,
0: and
3: not as...
0: These poor women were like, everyone in their life was going, yeah, mate, like, what did you think was going to happen? And the women were all saying, but you don't understand, when he was in jail, he was romantic and...
3: He had so much time on his hands.
0: Right.
3: Mm-hmm.
0: Okay, to fantasise, to write these beautiful letters and all that kind of stuff. And so, yes, I guess I'm going to use this opportunity to put a call out and say, if this rings a bell to you, I would love to do an episode of Australian True Crime with someone who has a different experience, shall we say, of marrying a prisoner, because I think it's only fair.
1: Yeah.
0: I think it's only fair to everybody if we talk about how it also can go if you marry a bloke who has done serious time for serious crimes. Please get in touch with us. You can find us on social media. And how else, Matthew?
1: That listener left us a voicemail through our True Crime Hotline. You can find a link to that in any episode of the Australian True Crime podcast or on our Australian True Crime social media.
0: Yeah.
1: And you know what? If we don't hear from anyone having a bad experience, then I'm just going to go ahead and assume that it's a 100% success rate.
0: I thought you were going to
1: True Crime Tonight will
3: we'll recommend
1: that.
3: You go find
0: I thought you were
3: going to
0: volunteer. I thought you were going to say, if you can't find
1: I'll go
0: one,
1: Gonzo and I'll get in there.
0: I'm going to get in there and I'm going to meet somebody and just that'd be interesting day by day of a relationship. You're listening to True Crime Tonight. Coming up next, we have a recommendation. It's a lot of things. It's all things to all people, this recommendation. There's an upcoming movie, there's a documentary, and there's just something that Matthew has fallen head over heels in love with.
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0: Around Australia, this is True Crime Tonight with Michelle Laurie, Ruby Bartzis, and me, Matthew Tankard. Coming up, we've got an interview with Kayla Brantley about the Murdoch case. But first, Michelle, over to you for a True Crime documentary review.
1: Well, it's actually kind of over to you, Matthew, because this is a pet subject of yours that you got me interested in. And I was flicking around just this weekend looking for something to watch. And I said, oh my God, that's that bloke Matthew's always on about lately. The documentary is called Predators, and it's about the To Catch a Predator.
0: Yes, Chris Hansen.
1: Chris Hansen, that series that was on TV years ago.
0: I've become Chris Hansen sick. I've just been watching it. If you saw like my YouTube algorithm, it's just all of it's his old show and his new show. So To Catch a Predator, it aired in the early 2000s.
1: Oh, really? Could have sworn it was the 90s.
0: No, early 2000s. Ruby, are you across Chris Hansen?
2: I actually have no clue who he is.
0: I wonder if you recognize him in pop culture because he became this like icon after
1: this. It's one of those shows that was parodied then on everything from South Park to like Workaholics to, you know, comedy shows would have a To Catch a Predator moment.
0: Yeah. So they would go into a chat room, pretend to be like a 14-year-old girl, talk to some guy, tell him to come over.
1: Say, oh, my parents are away.
0: Yeah. And then they would have a decoy in the house who would be an over 18 actor, but looked younger, put on like a baseball cap. The predator would come inside. She would go, oh, I just got to go get something for my bedroom. I'll be one sec. And then Chris Hansen walks out with a whole, like, what would you call it? A dossier.
1: Yeah. So this man in a suit would suddenly appear from the hallway.
2: Oh.
1: And with this wad of papers, and he would just go, hi.
0: What were you doing here tonight?
1: Yeah.
0: So he would make this person sit down. He would sit right in front of them and read out the most graphic text messages that the guy sent. And then he'd go, what did you mean by that?
2: Oh, I love
1: that. Often they bought alcohol and...
2: Oh, that's disgusting.
1: Yeah, it is.
0: They bring weed.
2: So then after that, what did he do with those
1: people? Well, girl, after that.
0: Yeah, after that. So there's like three big moments in a To Catch a Predator episode. It's the first moment when Chris Hansen walks out. The second moment is when he reveals to them that not only is he there and he's caught him, there's also a TV crew here and all the, you know, the boom mic guy comes out and puts a microphone right in his face.
1: Cameraman.
0: And then when they eventually run out of the house, police dressed in like camouflage gear tackle them down to the ground and arrest them.
1: Screaming.
2: This is beautiful.
0: It's incredible TV. And if you were to speak to any criminologist, anyone who, everyone would just reiterate that it is the worst idea. It makes for great watching.
1: Yeah.
0: And I know a lot of people just go, oh, who cares about these guys? Lock them up, whatever.
1: Yes.
0: But, you know, it is also a very, very unethical
1: Rather predictably.
2: I'm into it. Yeah,
0: you're into it.
1: Yeah, look, I get it. This is it. There's no sympathy for these guys, right? So,
0: but is that what this doco is about? Does it talk about that side of things?
1: Absolutely, because the kind of the apex of the doco is the guy who takes his own life. And again, this is not a spoiler. I mean, a lot of people, it's a very famous story. That led to the show ending. But in the context of the show, it's like, that was inevitable. It was like, well, of course that was going to happen eventually.
2: Yeah.
1: And again, how far does our lack of empathy for these guys go? So, but the other thing is, don't forget, Robert Pattinson, that was your gateway.
0: Yeah, Robert Pattinson is going to play Chris Hansen in a dramatized A24 movie about it, which is going to be incredible. You know, there's just so, as we were saying before, about how much of an icon Chris Hansen is and how much he's constantly referenced. It's now a whole genre of, you know, content creators now online.
1: Yeah.
0: Like on YouTube and especially on like those streaming sites that don't have much regulation where it's all like the Manosphere stuff, like the Kick, you know.
1: Yeah, right.
0: They will do the Chris Hansen method of, but you know, I'm sure with the To Catch a Predator and everything else Chris Hansen's done, they do have somewhat, they have experts on there to make sure that they're not entrapping people.
1: Oh, for sure.
0: All that kind of stuff.
1: And also,
0: right?
1: He was, and he is, a very experienced journalist. I mean, what I learned from the doco was this all grew out of, he did a big report in Cambodia about child sex trafficking. So, you know, for Dateline. Like, he was a massive journo of like 40 years experience.
0: Yeah, whereas now it's just like cowboys and it's really like, And just brutal. Aww. Like they meet up with people and then they just
1: sometimes they just bash them.
0: They bash them. They just do really surreal things. Like they make them, you know, eat out of like a dog bowl. Like it's really crazy stuff. And you know, obviously, again, you'll always see the same thing. Someone will comment saying like, "This is messed up," and then all of these other people replying to that comment being like, "Oh, what do you
2: are you
0: a predator? Are you a predator yourself? Yeah, like, why do you care about this guy?"
1: Imagine if it wasn't a TV show, and imagine if when this blew up, there was police there, there were counselling services, there were people to say, okay, we're popping you on a register, but we're also offering you this help to stop this behaviour.
0: This is going
1: to
0: be a way out.
1: Yeah, because a lot of the guys did express that, didn't they? A lot of guys were sort of like, can you help me? Would be saying to Chris Hansen, those were the ones that broke my heart because I thought, oh, mate, don't ask him he does not want to help
0: Hansen
1: you.
0: Chris Hansen is not there to help you.
1: No, Predators on Paramount Plus. 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

0: You're listening to True Crime Tonight with Michelle Laurie, Matthew Tankard and me, Ruby Bartzis. Coming up, we are speaking with Kayla Brantley. That's after the break.
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0: Happy Sunday. It is Johnny and Inky. On the show next week, your chance to win yourself a couple of tickets to Taste Port Douglas.
1: Yeah, as well as that, semi-finals time for NBL 1. We're going to have some tickets for you to head along to that as well.
0: Let's go, Marlins, Dolphins. 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

0: is True Crime Tonight around Australia, and joining us to talk about the Murdoch murders is Kayla Brantley.
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0: pushing them to find him guilty. And then once he was convicted, she published a book. She published a tell-all that what prosecutors allege is that she wanted a guilty verdict because that would sell books.
1: Definitely better for
0: and
1: the
0: that book.
1: Yeah.
0: Yeah, I mean, it is a better storyline, but, you know, she has since pulled that book from the shelves. There have been many insights into, you know, who Alex Murdaugh was. You know, is he a narcissist? Is he mentally ill? Yes, he claims he was addicted to drugs. But to go that far, there truly has to be something off. And you can just only imagine the horror of Paul, who would never expect that from his father. Maggie, who, you know, according to evidence, had to witness her son get killed by his father, and then he turns the gun on her. It's just unimaginable. For now, Alex Murdaugh has a little less than a year to prepare with his team and, for his sake, hopefully bring new evidence that will exonerate him.
1: Thank you so much to our guest tonight, Kayla Brantley. And if you'd like to hear more about that, listen to the full conversation, you can do it by checking out our podcast, Australian True Crime. It's available on the iHeart app or wherever you get your podcasts. Thanks for listening to True Crime tonight. You can join us next Sunday and every Sunday from 6 till 7 around the country. We'll see you then.
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18: Hey, what's going on? 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You're on TikTok Trending, and Oliver Cronin's closure is giving main character growth moment. 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Here's Oliver Cronin with closure.
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1: This is TikTok Trending with Petho, and Audrey Hobart's Sumi has been picking up plenty of attention online. 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You know the ones. 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
1: What's going on? It's Petho here on TikTok trending, and this one is proof that some songs never really leave the For You page on your TikTok. Billie Eilish's Ocean Eyes is back, soundtracking soft edits, close-up eye reveals, and all the dreamy transition videos that make your scroll slow down for a second. Here's Billie Eilish with Ocean Eyes, and this is TikTok trending.

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1: Plans for a new barge at Cape Tribulation is set to keep residents north of the Daintree River connected during future natural disasters. Paul Cairns Council has handed down a $785 million budget, locking in major spending on water, transport and community infrastructure, along with a 3.95% general rate rise.
2: In Cairns, we can deliver local stories from local voices that you simply can't get anywhere else.
1: 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Finally, Cairns tourism operator Captor Group is expanding its North Queensland footprint, acquiring Townsville's iconic Billabong Sanctuary.
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0: 11 degrees.
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0: 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It is Johnny and Inky. 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
1: Yeah, as well as that, semi-finals time for NBL 1. 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
2: 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And I'm like, well, it brings down the mood. 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Oh, God, get on there. 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
1: 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Reset password, I'm trying.
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0: cast a very special guest for Monday's drive home.
1: 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Why am I not invited to any of the meetings?
0: 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They're very charismatic. Zendaya? Zendaya and Tom Holland? Genius.
2: Spider-Man.
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0: Huge news. We've cast a very special guest for the drive home.
1: Are we really? I swear, why am I not invited to any of the meetings?
0: I'll give you a clue. They're very charismatic. Is it Zendaya? Zendaya and Tom Holland? Genius. Spider-Man does whatever a spider can. That's so exciting.
1: It's awesome.
0: Another great opportunity to whip out my favourite Spider-Man related karaoke song. 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
2: 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No one cares, mate.
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Both

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1: Good morning, Louise Nielsen here with you. The 28-year-old armed man who was shot by police at Mount Sheridan has been charged. A 55-year-old bystander was also shot while standing outside her home during the police response to an alleged attempted armed robbery at Mount Sheridan on Saturday afternoon. The 28-year-old man and the woman were both hospitalised. The Ethical Standards Command is investigating. Far Northern Region Assistant Commissioner Graham Payne says two homes were broken into.
2: The male was confronted by occupants during those break-ins and it's alleged that he has stolen two large knives before moving out onto the street. The male person was subsequently the subject of multiple triple O calls from neighbouring properties due to his ongoing behaviour and the fact that he was out in the street carrying the knives.
1: He'll face Cairns Magistrates Court today. Sports vouchers are back to ease the cost of living for Queensland families. You can apply for the $200 vouchers from today through the Queensland State Government website. Minister for Sport Tim Mander says there's been an uptick in kids using the vouchers in the past year.
3: There's been a 30% increase in the number of girls that have taken the sports vouchers and a 33% increase in the number of kids with a disability. That helps us reach our goal of making sure that sport can be available for all Queenslanders.
1: Baseline Tennis Coaching Academy, Cairns Hockey Association and Freedom Boxing in Cairns are among the local sporting clubs accepting the vouchers. And the region is gearing up for the Cairns Festival. Running from August 28 to September 6, the festival will deliver 10 days of free and ticketed arts, culture and entertainment across the city's key cultural precincts. And in sport, the Cowboys have retained their spot in the top eight after defeating the Broncos in Townsville. Both teams scored two tries each, but it was North Queensland's defence and three penalty goals kicked by Scott Drinkwater that made the difference. Coach Todd Payton says it was a very big win for the team.
4: Very happy for the team and the town and the club. So thought it was a good performance by our lads. Started very fast and physical. Some good performances across the group.
1: Meanwhile, the Cowboys' NRLW side remain winless after four rounds, beaten 34-6 by the Gold Coast Titans.
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5: Hi there, I'm Matt McDonald. Australia's new national alert system will be put through its first major test today. Mobile phones across the country will buzz at 2 p.m. Eastern time with an alarm to ring out as well. That'll last for about 10 seconds, even if your phone is on silent. Victorian Premier Jacinta Allen is expected to face a leadership challenge as early as tomorrow. The Premier was reportedly told last night that she had lost the support of caucus following talks over the weekend. Two more gold for Australia in the pool so far this morning at the Glasgow Commonwealth Games. Iona Anderson took out the women's 100-metre backstroke, while Tim Hodge won the men's S9 100 backstroke. The suspect behind a deadly attack on a German Pride event in Berlin has been shot and killed by police. One woman was killed and 29 injured when the man drove a van into a crowd before stabbing multiple people. And French officials are mulling whether to evacuate the entire town of Bordeaux as wildfires burn out of control. One blaze is now only 30 kilometres away.
0: Cairns RSL Club. If we're not your local, move closer.
5: The Lions continue their charge towards the AFL finals with their seventh straight win, beating Port by 59. The Saints beat North Melbourne by 31 points. Manly's NRL finals hopes have hit a snag after their 48-12 thrashing at the hands of the Sharks, while the Titans have leapfrogged the Broncos on the ladder after their 38-18 win over the Dragons. And Lando Norris has taken out the Hungarian Formula One Grand Prix, with Oscar Piastri forced to retire after gearbox failure. That's the latest news and sport.
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9: Hey, partly cloudy one around Cairns and the coast today. Medium chance of showers. Yesterday was one of those days that I dare say you would have loved, is that it was okay to be inside.
10: Oh, yeah. Yeah. I did not leave the house. I didn't even go out on the balcony.
9: After not leaving the bar on Saturday all day, all night, there was no leaving the couch yesterday for Johnny. No. And it was one of those days that you kind of didn't feel bad for not going outside and really soaking up the day.
10: Yeah, exactly.
9: It was cold. It was beautiful. Rainy. It was all the things that was good for you. Today, like I said, a medium chance of showers. Tuesday is looking like a high chance of showers, most likely. Late morning in the afternoon, and then Wednesday, mostly sunny ones, and that's when the sun is going to be returning. Today, we've got a max of 27 degrees.
10: And right now in Redlands, just 21.
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0: From our Grafton Street studio across Cairns in the tropical far north, this is Johnny.
1: I'm good. I'm good, mate.
0: And Inky.
2: Right. Burgers tonight. Yeah. Burgers tomorrow night as well. What else do you need to get?
0: Live now. 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
2: And Aussies win gold once again in the Commonwealth Games. We're watching it live from Glasgow on Channel 7 at the moment. 1, 2, and 3 for the 50-metre freestyle final. Well done, lads.
3: Yeah, and as we said last week, Gina Reinhardt is forking out a bit of cash for these medals for the Comm Games. Lucky she's loaded, because we are just absolutely killing it in the pool, as we often do for the Comm Games, but it's great to see.
2: Only for the swimmers, though.
3: Yes, yeah. And that's what I mean. Like, you know, it's because we are doing so well in the pool.
2: Yes.
3: She's going to be... Yeah, forking out with cash.
2: No other sport. Gina just likes the swimming.
3: That's it.
2: So we might do our sums a little bit later this morning.
3: Yeah. But what are we at?
2: Individual gold, $20,000. This is from Gina Reinhardt.
3: Yeah, yeah.
2: Silver, $15,000. Bronze, $10,000. Relay swimmers will get a bonus per person, $5,000 for gold, $3,750 for silver, and $2,500 for bronze. And then there is a bonus, $30,000 up for grabs for any world record in individual events, and then also there is $7,500 for each swimmer in a relay record broken.
3: There you go. And then we just had the 50-meter freestyle, as you said, we got
2: one,
3: gold.
2: 1, 2, 3.
3: But it was 1, 2, 3. So that's 45K right there for Gina. Thank you very much.
2: I think your words this morning were lucky she's rich.
3: Yeah.
2: She's got all the coin. It is nice to see. We are absolutely dominating with the Commonwealth Games. Australia is out in front, which is awesome. Coming up this morning, your chance to win yourself $1,000 cash with a 1K minute. Maybe you had a big weekend.
3: Yeah.
2: Maybe some funds went over the bar at the Cairns Italian Festival. And I mean just with the food and also maybe the beverages as well, the Aperol Spritz.
3: That's right. Yeah, definitely stimulated the economy over the weekend. So
2: you did?
3: Yeah, big time, mate.
2: I'm sure you don't have a sore right arm.
3: Hey?
2: The amount of times that it lifted.
3: Oh, yeah.
2: Up
3: no.
2: to the mouth.
3: No, well, I was putting wristbands on, and I was Mr. Security. I was holding up the arm.
2: For those
3: you know
2: Johnny was in charge of the VIP area, letting people in and out.
3: And
2: when I rolled
3: say,
2: up, there was no wristbands left. So all of a sudden, somebody went to Woolworths and got dots.
3: We did. You know what happened though? We actually found the rest of the wristbands. They just fell behind the table.
2: Fair enough. It happens. It was amazing. Well done to everyone
3: so
2: that put
3: fun.
2: It on. It was great weather as well. Thank you, Mother Nature, for playing the game. Also, your chance to win yourself a couple of tickets to head along to Taste Port Douglas, which is coming up.
3: Yeah, speaking of big events, that one is absolutely massive right there, and cannot wait for it.
2: It's going to be talking about an alarm that's happening at 2 o'clock today, an alert that's happening with a lot of our phones, plus other stuff.
3: Yeah.
2: Let's get into it. It is Johnny and Inky on Star.
4: Ladies and gents, this is the moment you've waited for. Searching in the dark, sweat soaking through the floor. And buried in your bones, there's an ache that you can't ignore. Taking your breath.

0: minutes past six. It is Johnny and Inky on Star 102.7. Johnny, how are we feeling truth-wise? Because let's be truthful to the people of Cairns and the coast.
1: Yeah.
0: I mean, the Cairns Italian Festival has kicked off last week and you are a part of the committee. La Festa happened on Saturday. How are we really feeling today?
1: Yeah, look, it was a massive, massive day, and a big thank you to everyone that came along. Look, there was over 10,000 people through the doors on the day.
0: Great.
1: And night. And doesn't the crowd change a little bit from day to night? Like when
0: it
1: that sun starts to go down,
0: it
1: gets really interesting and the crowd
0: it
1: gets very exciting. No, I spent the day at the front of the VIP just, policing the crowd, just, keeping in, letting people in, keeping out the riffraff, doing all the right things. No, I was basically got to a point where myself and Joe from Ray White, we were manning the door there. Mm. And at one stage he said to me, "Hey, Johnny, we need to get a bit more atmosphere in the VIP. There's not a lot of people in there. Let's start letting some more people in." I said, "Joe, that's not what your VIP is about." It's just, we need to get some atmosphere going. I said, "Joe, that's not what it's about." So there was a few wristbands getting handed out. Yeah, no, it was good fun. Very sunburned, though. I'm two-tone Johnny today, and I'm wearing a jumper just to cover it up, but they're on my arm, and I wasn't very sun smart, which is not very responsible of me, but very two-toned at the moment.
0: Your mum was disappointed.
1: Yeah, I bet she was.
0: I was playing lemons with your little one.
1: Yeah.
0: He had three lemons in his hand.
1: Great.
0: And that was something that, and sometimes he'd give you the lemons, sometimes he wouldn't. Yeah. And I respect that. And
1: did you get a bye-bye?
0: I did.
1: Yeah.
0: And I respect it wholeheartedly.
1: I knew you would.
0: Because we're playing with lemmings, yeah, and then he said my name, and I was like, "Oh my God." When a little tiny human, just the sweetest little voice. And then when he'd had it up, and he went to play lemons with a little girl, and I was like, "I understand." He was like, "Bye-bye." And I was like, "Cool." But I was talking to your beautiful mama, and she was disappointed that you were sunburned, because you know why? There was sunscreen in the pram, Johnny.
1: There was sunscreen in the pram. Got that one, sorry, Mom.
0: Well done to everyone that was involved. I have been dreaming about some ravioli that I'd like to have tonight, but I'm not going to. A friend of mine had the ravioli, and said, "Just have a taste of this." And I just had one little piece, and I just thought, it would be nice to kind of right now, today, go and get some ravioli.
1: Rob, right this second,
0: yes.
1: I'm going to have a whole bowl of that.
0: Yes.
1: The bruschetta as well.
0: Didn't taste it. Delish.
1: Oh, my.
0: It hit.
1: I reckon it was the best bruschetta I've ever had in my life.
0: I've heard the oysters also were incredible.
1: They were getting around
0: as
1: a bit.
0: Well.
1: A lot of plates of oysters getting around.
0: Pizzas were good. Mm-hmm. So well done to everyone involved in the Cairns Italian Festival. Another incredible La Festa. Looking forward to next year. Right now, this is Tay Tay. Taylor Swift on Star.

0: Johnny and Inky on Star 102.7. Coming up next, Barnaby Joyce. Can you make your dog sit? Well, we tried this on Friday.
1: Will and Woody for the drive home.
2: Woody, here's this. We've cast a very special guest for the drive home.
3: Are we really? I swear, why am I not invited to any of the meetings?
2: 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They're very charismatic. Is it Zendaya? Zendaya and Tom Holland? Genius.
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2: 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Yeah!
0: Good morning, Cairns. Happy Monday. It is Johnny and Inky. Barnaby Joyce did this.
11: I think... Sit down! Sorry. It's a dog.
0: A live cross on ABC where he's telling his dog Stella to sit down, and there is a trend of people that are playing that Barnaby Joyce saying sit down and their dogs are sitting down.
12: Yeah, I absolutely love this so much. The moment itself just on live TV was incredible. But the fact that it's now turned into a trend, yeah. We had to jump on board, didn't we?
0: We did, so we called my dad to see if Tinkerbell's dog would sit down. I've got an idea, Johnny. Yeah. Let's call the self-appointed Mayor of Stratford.
12: Yes!
0: My dad.
12: He's always there.
0: He is.
12: He comes to the rescue.
0: Good morning, Dad.
13: Hello.
0: Mr. David Bissell. How are you?
12: Hey, you bloody legend.
13: Thank you.
0: So, Dad has got a dog called Tinkerbell.
12: suits perfectly.
0: It wasn't actually your dog, was it, Dad? It was Sissy, my niece's puppy dog, and now it's become your puppy dog.
13: That's how I get all my dog stuff.
0: Yes.
12: The kids are just done with them, so you get them.
0: You also, the one you did, and this is bizarre, my daughter's name is Coco, and my dad went and rescued a dog, a senior dog from RSPCA, and just thought, you know, I'd like to give the later years of a dog a good life. And what was the name of that dog? David.
13: Coco.
0: Oh, my daughter. Well, the irony that I already had Coco and there was also you rescued a Coco. Okay, do you have Tinkerbell near you?
13: Yeah, she's at my feet now, yeah.
0: Have you heard about Barnaby Joyce saying this?
11: Sit down.
0: Did you see this, Dad?
13: Yeah.
0: We want to see whether or not Tinkerbell actually sits down. Do you have the phone close to Tinkerbell, Dad?
13: She's listening to you now. Yeah,
0: good morning, Tinkerbell. Morning, Tinks.
12: Hey, Tinks.
0: Okay, we're about to play it in 3, 2, 1.
11: Sit down!
0: Did Tinkerbell do anything?
13: No reaction. But hang on. Tinkerbell's a lady. Tinkerbell's a lady. You know, we don't never have cool. Oh, hang on. She just sat down.
12: Okay. Well, Barnaby, however he gets the job done, he gets it done, I guess, is what you can say.
0: It may take a little while for him to sit down, though.
12: Well, it's over the phone. I get it.
13: He sat down and looking at me.
0: Well done, Tinkerbell. Good girl. Hey.

0: some Backstreet Boys on Star 102.7. Johnny and Inky, after 8 o'clock this morning, your chance to win
1: a double pass to head along to Taste Port Douglas, the Festival Village there. It is such a great event.
0: Taste Port Douglas, it's a vibe. It's happening not this weekend, the weekend after, and there is so much on the go, so we want to send you along. Coming up next, though, how did Johnny go backing the trailer?
1: You'll find out
0: after the news.
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9: Good morning, Louise Nielsen here with you. A bystander has been shot by police while they were firing at an armed man at Mount Sheridan. Police were called to Benjamina Street after 5 p.m. on Saturday following reports of an attempted armed robbery and a man fleeing on foot. Officers shot at the 28-year-old man, allegedly armed with knives. He was hospitalised and has since been charged. A 55-year-old woman was accidentally shot during the incident while standing outside her home. Far Northern Region Assistant Commissioner Graham Payne explains.
10: Yeah, look, as I said, it was an incredibly dynamic situation. The officers were responding to a significant threat. The officers have felt the level of that threat required them to discharge their firearms. It was a busy residential and traffic area.
9: A literal warning will be issued to Cairns residents later today, but it's only a test. The federal government will push the go button at 2 o'clock this afternoon for the new Oz Alert emergency warning system. The system is already successfully used in 35 countries, including New Zealand, Japan and Singapore. There's been an increase in kids with disabilities and girls using the state government's Play On Sports vouchers. Minister for Sport Tim Mander says the program has been a success with almost 4,000 clubs accepting the coupon.
11: Play On Sports vouchers, which provide $200 per child to play sport, have been an incredible success over the last year. Over 293,000 kids have taken advantage of these vouchers.
9: The next round of vouchers is available from today. Baseline Tennis Coaching Academy, Cairns Hockey Association and Freedom Boxing in Cairns are among the local sporting clubs accepting the vouchers. And in sport, the Cowboys have effectively ended the Broncos' season with an 18-10 victory in their Queensland derby. North Queensland lost hooker Reid Marnie in the first 10 minutes of the game, forcing his replacement Sonny Luke to fill in for the rest of the match. Coach Todd Payton was full of praise for Luke.
12: Out and out professional, You know, he's played around that 30-minute mark now for a number of weeks, but he's fit and raring to go all the time, ticks every box at training, works really hard on his fitness.
9: Meanwhile, the Cowboys NRLW side remain winless after four rounds, beaten 34-6 by the Gold Coast Titans.
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13: Hi there, I'm Matt McDonald. Cam McAvoy has finally added a Commonwealth Games gold medal to complete his trophy cabinet. He took out the 50-metre free in Glasgow this morning in an Aussie clean sweep ahead of Flynn Southam and Jamie Jack. It's our third gold of the morning so far in the pool after Iona Anderson won the women's 100 backstroke and Tim Hodge took out the S9 100 backstroke. A group of Victorian Labor MPs has told Premier Jacinta Allen her time is up. MPs from both factions informed Allen last night she no longer has the support of caucus and urged her to resign. It's understood Allen is standing firm, though, with the leadership spill now on the cards for tomorrow. Police in Germany have confirmed a ramming and stabbing attack at a Pride event in Berlin is being treated as a terrorist attack, with the suspect shot dead by officers. And millions of mobile phones across the country will buzz all at once when the new national alert system is tested this afternoon. The alert will be sent to all compatible mobiles at 2 p.m. Eastern with a 10-second alarm.
0: Cairns RSL Club. If we're not your local, move closer.
13: Max King has suffered another injury woe in his first game back for the Saints. He was forced to leave the field with hamstring tightness in the third quarter of yesterday's 31-point win over North Melbourne and will undergo scans today. While the Lions racked up their seventh win on the trot, beating Port Adelaide by 59 points. And the Sharks are now circling the NRL's top two after their 48-12 thrashing of Manly, while the Gold Coast Titans beat the Dragons 38-18. That's the latest news and sport.
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14: Partly cloudy one around Cairns and the coast today with a medium chance of showers. A little windy as it has been for the past few days. Tuesday is looking like a shower or two. High chance of showers actually, most likely late morning in the afternoon. And then Wednesday it should be some sunshine. Today we get a max of 27 degrees.
15: And right now in Stratty it's 21.
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0: From our Grafton Street studio across Cairns and the tropical far north, this is Johnny and Inky right now. Star 102.7.
14: With the Comm Games on the go at the moment in Glasgow, we're in the pool and yeah. Aussies are absolutely dominating.
15: Smashing it, mate. As we said earlier, Gina Rinehart's up for a bit of cash because she has decided that for medalists and anyone who breaks a record as well, she's putting some money up.
14: Only for the swimming, though.
15: For the swimming, yes. just for the swimming.
14: Doesn't really care about anything else. We're dominating. So lucky she's got deep pockets, Gina Rinehart.
15: Oh, yeah.
14: It is Jodie and Inky on Star 102.7. Good morning. It is 6:39. Coming up next, part one and two of Johnny backing a trailer. For the first time, we reckon, because there's no way you've backed a trailer before.
15: I'll take that.
14: But you said you did. Didn't you have a TV in the back of the trailer or something?
15: Look, you know.
14: You talk a big game.
15: Like I said, I have to talk a big game.
14: It's coming up next on Star 102.7. This is Noiseworks.

0: 7:30 this morning, your chance to win yourself $1,000 cash at the 1K Mert, thanks to Ken Frost Homes. Good morning, happy Monday. It is Johnny and Inky. Cast your mind to last week.
1: Yep.
0: And it was time for you to put your mouth where your, what could I say?
1: Ego is.
0: Yeah, where your trailer backing is. Johnny made a big claim that he can back a trailer quicker and better than anybody else. So we had Taylor's Trailers drop off a trailer, and here's what happened. We're walking out of the building. We're about to see the trailer for the first time.
1: Yeah.
0: Morning, Steph. Morning, everybody. I did love, though, it was, do you want to hook up the trailer? I don't think I've heard you say no so many times in a row. No.
1: Well, we'll save the main event till the end, right? You don't want to give it away in the entree. That's the easy stuff, hooking up the trailer. It's the reversing that's what we're here for.
0: We're in the stairwell. That's why it's echoing right now. I don't think they were the words you used. I think it was already doing one embarrassing thing.
1: I saved my skills for the one thing, all right? She's a big boy.
0: She's a big boy.
1: Is this standard regulation size for a trailer? I don't know.
0: Okay, we've got the team hooking it up. Thank you, Taylor's Trailers. Now you've seen it.
1: Yeah.
0: Hooked up to the ute.
1: Yep.
0: You didn't want to drive it to the car park right next door?
1: No.
0: Why?
1: Well, it's suspense. It's the anticipation. I don't want to give away. Like, you know, Kanye West just doesn't come out on stage. He has some performers that perform first. You know, like, he doesn't just walk straight out and go, hey, it's me, Kanye, I'm here. Like, so I'm the main event. I'm building the anticipation.
0: Are you likening yourself to Kanye West? Are you?
1: Yeah, yay, Jesus, whatever.
0: He wouldn't reverse his own trailers. He'd have people do that for him. Are you feeling a little more
1: confident? Yes.
0: Oh, you're still sticking with it?
1: Yeah.
0: Okay.
1: Yeah, it's going to be easy.
0: But if we were having a real conversation...
1: Easy as.
0: And there was no microphones around us right now...
1: How much money you want to put on it? You know I have to stick to my guns here. You know I have to stick to my guns. You know, there's no world where I'm going to go, oh, Inky, you know what? You were right. This is pretty hard. I'm a little nervous. No. It's going to be easy.
0: Okay.
1: How's the blood? Boiling?
0: No, it's not.
1: Simmering?
0: No.
1: You're ready for justice, aren't you?
0: No.
1: You're ready for justice to come through and just give me one big uppercut to the chin.
2: So with confidence starting to crack, while everyone's back was turned setting up the witch's cones, I thought I'd have a sneaky go behind the wheel until I was caught.
0: Caught out. Is that a kid? That is such a
1: no, just dumb straight her off. Just based off that pure, like, 5 seconds alone, this is going to be very hard.
0: After spending some time arguing about the rules and regulations, it was time for Johnny to back the trailer. What song would be pumping if you had the chance of, like, if this is a walkout song or this is your pump-up song before this, what would it be?
1: Probably Eye of the Tiger.
0: Seems to be the old post office.
1: And speaking of being the old post office, the only thing that's getting delivered today is cold, hard justice for Johnny to prove everyone wrong. Let's go!
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0: 102.7, happy Monday, part two of Johnny trying to back a trailer.
1: We don't need this. No one needs this. We don't need any of this. Speaking of backing, I was backed into a corner, so I had to come out swinging and...
0: You weren't backed into
1: Everyone was saying, you can't do the trailer, you got. I was like, well, all right, then fine, I'll do it.
0: But I think there was claims of, like, I could do it better and better, quicker and straighter than anybody else. So here is him actually back in the trailer, and how does he go? Okay, here he goes. Time has started. Not too bad. He's trying to straighten up a little bit with the car and the trailer. The trailer's still a little skew-iff. He might actually do all right here.
1: Yeah, hey guys, it's Johnny here, and look, full disclosure and a bit of a spoiler alert, that's about as well as it went for me in terms of my trailer backing journey, because that's what it was. It was a journey. Now, because we can't play you the full 6+ minutes audio of me trying to back a trailer into a car park, here's a quick little montage of Inky's reactions for that 6 minutes.
0: Slow and steady wins the race is what he's being told. Okay, maybe this is his plan. Swing it around. Nope, we're still heading far right. The trailer is pretty much about to be jackknifed. It is now horizontal to where the car park is supposed to be. I wonder if he knows that he's actually going to go trailer first and not nose first. 2:15 so far. We are not close to the car park at all. If he goes the way he's going, he's going to hit one of the cones. He is not going to hit the cone. He is going to hit the cone. And the trailer's about to jackknife. You've gone straight over the cone, brother. You may want to straighten up. Okay, here he goes. Oh, no, he's not going. He's going to keep going backwards. Just letting you know, you're right over the cone. We've just crashed into somebody else over here. So this is attempt number 3. We've hit the cone. You've hit the cone. You've hit the cone. You've hit the cone. You've run over the cone. You've run over the cone. You're not in the car park. You've run over the cone. This is attempt number 4. 5 minutes on the clock. And we've hit the cone again. We've hit the cone. Hit the cone. Again. Poor cone. Now he's getting annoyed and going fast. Stop the clock. 6:42.
2: That's pretty good. That's pretty good.
0: How are you feeling?
2: I was thinking that's not bad. How many does that? Like 2?
0: No. What was the hardest part?
1: I kept turning one way and it kept going the same way, even when I turned the other way.
0: Yeah.
1: It was just all going the one way.
0: Yeah.
1: So I think the ground might be a bit uneven here.
0: I think the ground's a problem. Like
1: a, I think there's a bit of an issue with the ground. I mean, it's a lot. They're looking to build here on it, so they might want to flatten this one out.
0: Well done. Well done. We've stopped the clock. The clock was stopped at 6:42.
1: That's pretty good.
0: Shall we get Armando to have a crack to see how fast he can do it?
1: No.
0: Armando, he just had a crack at it. That was 30 seconds he did it in.
1: Yeah, look, it was close.
0: Close to
1: 36 seconds, I think his was. I mean, if you look at the leaderboard right now, he's probably first, but I'm second.
0: Everyone wants to go now.
1: Yeah, I'm a bit worried about that. Taylor's trailers haven't said that anyone else can have a go.
0: Go so for it, Corey. Two-story Corey has just had a crack at it. Two-story, have you backed trailers before?
3: No.
0: Never, got to. Okay, time?
1: It was close. It was very close. I was 6 minutes something.
0: Corey, 7 minutes.
1: 56 seconds.
0: Now we're both in the car. How are you feeling that everyone's had a crack?
1: The way that it's gone down so far, Armando, 28 seconds. Corey was 56 seconds. I was a close third at 6:40-something. Currently sitting in the bronze medal position. If you can beat 6:40-something, I will be pushed out of a podium finish. I'm really hoping you stuff this up here.
0: Look, I'm not great at it.
1: I'm on the podium right now, okay? You cannot knock me off the podium.
0: Stop.
1: Win. Look at the car. Are we calling that an in? Is that an in? Does she need to straighten that up, Corey? That's not a straight park.
0: Yeah, hold the trailer. We get in the boat.
1: Okay, 5:16. Oh, you ran over a cone, though.
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5: Plans for a new barge at Cape Tribulation is set to keep residents north of the Daintree River connected during future natural disasters. While Cairns Council has handed down a $785 million budget, locking in major spending on water, transport and community infrastructure, along with a 3.95% general rate rise.
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5: 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Finally, Cairns tourism operator Captor Group is expanding its North Queensland footprint, acquiring Townsville's iconic Billabong Sanctuary.
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0: joining Nikki on Star 102.7. Good morning and happy Monday. Coming up after 7:30, your chance to put some funds back in your purse.
1: Yeah, definitely needed after the weekend that we just had, the 1K minute. Thanks to Ken Frost Homes. Right, Rock Estate is your sunset address close to the city. If you can answer 10 questions in 60 seconds, then you walk away with the money. White Rock Estate. White Rock.
0: I wondered. White Rock. White Rock. That's coming up after 7:30. News is on the way.
2: 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We actually do it. So you'll hear this. The noughties tunes you love.

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8: Good morning, Louise Nielsen here with you. The 28-year-old alleged armed man who was shot by police at Mount Sheridan has been charged and will front court today. Police were called to Benjamina Street after 5 p.m. on Saturday following reports of an attempted armed robbery with a man fleeing the area on foot. A 55-year-old bystander was also shot while standing outside her home. The 28-year-old man and the woman were both hospitalised. The Ethical Standards Command is investigating. The state government has welcomed UNESCO's decision to not list the Great Barrier Reef as in

0: danger. Australia now has 2 years to prove it can implement all its commitments or it will face the prospect of an in-danger listing again. Tourism and Environment Minister Andrew Powell says the government is taking real measures to protect the reef, like its $330.5 million budget investment to improve reef health.
1: We welcome the decision not to list the Great Barrier Reef as a World Heritage Site in danger. This decision recognises the sustained effort of the people who care most about the reef, and those people are Queenslanders. Our Chris Ifilli government remains focused on practical actions.
0: A new national emergency warning system will introduce cutting-edge technology during major disasters. Cairns locals and visitors' mobile phones will sound a loud alarm and receive a text message at 2 this afternoon. The Oz Alert system will only be used when critical information needs to be shared with the community. And Cowboys captain Reuben Cotter has revealed the moment he thought he'd been blinded by Reece Walsh's boot during their win over the Broncos. Cotter copped a boot to the face while trying to tackle Walsh and eventually had to come from the field for a HIA as blood poured from a cut above his eye. The North Queensland lock says he was pretty worried at first.
2: I thought I lost an eye there for a little bit, but nah, it's all good. I didn't get knocked out or anything, but I just felt like my eye was in the back of my head. So, and then I just had a look at it and it was all blood, so I was stressing out. I didn't know what was going on, but it's carrying on, so it's all good.
0: The 18-10 win keep the Cowboys in the top eight ahead of this week's clash with the second place Roosters.
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4: Hi there, I'm Matt McDonald. Australia has claimed 5 gold medals at the Com Games in Glasgow after another dominant night in the pool. Tim Hodge won the S9 100 backstroke before Iona Anderson claimed the women's 100 backstroke, while Cam McAvoy won an Aussie clean sweep in the men's 50 free to claim his first ever individual Commonwealth gold.
5: It's nice. I feel like I've collected all the Infinity Stones, so it's a good feeling.
4: McAvoy on 7 there. Lani Pallister won the 1500 by a pool length before our men took out the 4x200 freestyle relay. Victorian Premier Jacinta Allen is reportedly standing firm and is refusing to resign, despite MPs telling her last night that she's lost the support of caucus. The suspect in a deadly attack at a Pride event in Berlin has been shot and killed by police after allegedly running at officers with a weapon. And anyone who doesn't want to receive the national alert test this afternoon is being urged to turn their phone off or put it in aeroplane mode. The alert will be sent to all compatible mobiles at 2 p.m. Eastern.
3: Cairns RSL Club. If we're not your local, move closer.
4: Saints coach Ross Lyon is defending the decision to play Max King in their 31-point win over North Melbourne after he injured a hamstring in his first game back. Manly coach Kieran Foran admits their 48-12 loss to the Sharks was a shock, their fourth straight defeat. And Oscar Piastri has slammed McLaren's team strategy after a disappointing Hungarian Grand Prix, which ended with him retiring with gearbox troubles. Lando Norris took out the race ahead of Max Verstappen and Kimi Antonelli. That's the latest in news and sport.
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8: Bit of a daggy day once again, like it was yesterday. Mother Nature, thanks for playing the game on Saturday. That was a glorious day. I did see there were so many soccer and footy carnivals that was on the go, so lots of parents out and about.
9: Yeah, nice.
8: Over the weekend, which is lovely. A partly cloudy one. There is a medium chance of showers today. A little windy at times once again this morning. Tuesday is looking cloudy with a high chance of showers. When's the sunshine returning? Bureau saying at this stage probably Wednesday, so hump day.
9: Oh, right, okay.
8: Today we've got a max of 27 degrees.
9: And right now in Smithfield, it's 21.
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3: 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Johnny and Inky. Live right now.
8: Good morning and happy Monday. It is Johnny and Inky coming up later this morning. What is this alert that's going to be happening at 2 o'clock this afternoon? What are the details? What's it going to sound like? We've got it all for you.
9: It's happening to everyone here, right? It's happening
8: most of us.
9: Most people are going to get an alarm.
8: Yes. There is also, like, if you don't, we'll go through the details, but also if you don't want it to happen to you, you can put it on airplane mode.
9: Oh, okay. Yeah. That's a cool tip.
8: Yeah. You're welcome.
9: But then you're not getting any messages from anyone.
8: No, you're not going to get anything from
9: anyone.
8: You're
9: just getting from the world.
8: Yeah.
9: You're going off grid.
8: Yes. Coming up next, a valet to an incredible man that has been in our community for a long time, has done also great things. His funeral is happening today. Those details coming up next. Right now, some Britney Spears. It is Johnny.

0: It is Johnny and Inky on Star 102.7. Good morning. It is 12 minutes past 7. Valet to an incredible man that was in our community, Max O'Halloran. Maxi was a beautiful man. He had done so much for our community, especially in the AFL, and of course when he became a councillor at the Cairns Regional Council. He was just a guy that always had time for everybody. I was lucky enough to know Maxi and to be able to encounter him at many occasions, especially in this role as well. We would end up at the opening of things together and at the parties of things. And it was Maxi always had time, would always pick up our phone calls, especially if there's something happening in his area, his electorate area.
1: Yeah.
0: He was always the first to get onto it, which was awesome. So valet to an incredible man, Max O'Halloran. Today, family and friends and relatives are invited to attend his funeral mass, which is going to be happening today, this morning at 10:30 a.m. at St. Monica's Cathedral, if you would like to go and celebrate Maxi O'Halloran.
1: Yeah, and absolutely go and do that. They've just been amazing seeing all the tributes pour in and all the posts on social media, the photos, everything, you know, just look like such a, you know, in a lot of these photos, look like such a happy, positive kind of guy, like spreading that light around to everyone in the community. A bit cheeky
0: as
1: well.
0: The best cheekiness you'd ever get from Maxi O'Halloran.
1: Yeah, and it's great to see so many people celebrating his life and what he's done for this community. It's fantastic. So, yeah, if you can get along today, do so.
0: At St. Monica's Cathedral from 10:30 a.m. Big love to his family and his friends. And valet, Maxi O'Halloran, thank you for everything you've done for our community. It is Johnny and Inky on Star.

0: Happy Monday. This is Johnny and Inky on Star 102.7. It's 17 minutes past 7. Well done to everyone that got along to La Festa happening on Saturday at Fogarty Park. It was nice to see everybody turn Italian for the day. And we had $500 up for grabs.
1: Yeah, we absolutely did, mate. We broadcast live from the event. Nikki was there and the whole team, which was fantastic. And it was a pizza tossing competition. Basically, we had a little plush pizza toy, throw it through the hole, and you go into the draw to win $500 cash. Can announce to you right now, the winner of that $500 cash is Ben Edwards. Congratulations, Benny boy.
0: Well done.
1: You have won that one, mate. Great day, though, wasn't it? The weather was fantastic. And we said it all last week. It is a jewel in the crown of the Cairns Italian Festival, which is still ongoing. Still plenty of events to get along to. So go and check out that website and see if you can get along.
0: And well done. Enjoy that $500.
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0: Johnny and Inky on Star 102.7. Good morning and happy Monday. Coming up soon, the alert that's going to be happening on our phones at 2 o'clock today. All the details that you need to know. But up next, your chance to maybe you've had a big weekend paying for a lot of things. There's a lot of sport carnivals on the weekend.
1: Yeah, there was.
0: And that costs money, especially the canteen.
1: Oh, yeah, especially if they rip a jersey or, you know, socks. I went through so many pairs of socks, boots.
0: New boots.
1: Everything. It's, well, we're going to help you out. The 1K minute is on the way next. 10 questions. Answer more correctly than 60 seconds. $1,000 is all yours.
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9: Good morning, Louise Nielsen here with you. The 28-year-old armed man who was shot by police at Mount Sheridan has been charged and will front court today. A 55-year-old bystander was also shot while standing outside her home during the police response to an alleged attempted armed robbery on Saturday afternoon. The 28-year-old man and the woman were both hospitalised. The Ethical Standards Command is investigating. Far Northern Region Assistant Commissioner Graham Payne says two homes were broken into.
10: The male was confronted by occupants during those break-ins and it's alleged that he has stolen two large knives before moving out onto the street. The male person was subsequently the subject of multiple triple O calls from neighbouring properties due to his ongoing behaviour and the fact that he was out in the street carrying the knives.
9: Domestic violence victims in Cairns still living in danger are being urged to ensure any secretly held safe phones they have are turned off for the next 24 hours. Concerns have been raised by some DV support service providers about this afternoon's national test of the new Oz Alert telephone warning system at 2 o'clock. Emergency Management Minister Christy McBain says a loud siren will sound on mobiles that are turned on at 2.
11: We've worked with peak associations in every state and territory. They have been working within their channels and their networks now for a period of time. There's a bunch of advice that have gone out to make sure that people have a safe experience during this national test.
9: Cairns has hosted the second anti-bullying roundtable for the state, aiming to create safer school communities and prevent and respond to bullying. The event will expand to Townsville, Sunshine Coast and Toowoomba. The next phase of anti-bullying plans, bringing together Cairns principals, teachers and community leaders to formulate local solutions to improve behaviour in schools.
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12: Hi there, I'm Matt McDonald. Millions of phones across Australia will buzz this afternoon with the new AusAlert system being put to the test. The alert will go out to all compatible mobiles at 2 p.m. Eastern. Emergency Management Minister Christy McBain says phones will vibrate and sound an alarm even if we have them on silent.
13: Obviously, if we were in a real emergency and it is a rapidly changing event, we need to provide that siren so people can make some decisions about what they may need to do in those circumstances.
12: Australia continues to lead the medal tally at the Commonwealth Games in Glasgow with 5 more gold this morning, all in the pool. Among the winners, Cam McAvoy in the 50 free, Lani Pallister in the 1500 free, while our men took out the 4x200 freestyle relay. Jacinta Allen's hold on Victoria's top job is hanging by a thread this morning after MPs from both factions reportedly told her last night she's lost the support of caucus. And the federal government has all but ruled out extending the fuel excise discount again. The current 16 cents a litre discount ends on Sunday.
0: Cairns RSL Club. If we're not your local, move closer.
12: The Lions continue their charge towards the AFL finals with their 7th straight win, beating Port by 59. The Saints beat North Melbourne by 31 points. Manly's NRL finals hopes have hit a snag after their 48-12 thrashing at the hands of the Sharks, while the Titans have leapfrogged the Broncos on the ladder after their 38-18 win over the Dragons. And Lando Norris has taken out the Hungarian Formula One Grand Prix, with Oscar Piastri forced to retire after gearbox failure. That's the latest news and sport.
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16: Spotto at the window right now. Hey. There's a yellow car that's just at the traffic lights. Good morning to you, little Suzuki Swift. Spotto. They'd be spotted all the time. Around Cairns and the coast today, Bureau is saying a partly cloudy one. There is a medium chance of showers. A little windy once again later on this morning. Tuesday is looking cloudy with a high chance of showers. When is the sun going to return? Yeah. Bureau is saying at this stage, Wednesday hump day. Today we've got a max of 27 degrees.
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0: 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La, la, la, la, la, la. From our Grafton Street studio across Cairns and the tropical far north, this is Johnny and Inky on air now. 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
16: Good morning and happy Monday. It is Johnny and Inky, 7:34. What is this noise? It's something that's going to be happening. I'll get rid of it. Yes. It is something that's going to be happening at 2 o'clock today on our phones. All that details are coming up very, very soon. But right now, your chance to win yourself $1,000 cash thanks to Ken Frost Homes.
17: Yes, that's right, mate. The 1K minute, 10 questions right here. If you can answer them all correctly within 60 seconds, then you walk away with $1,000 this morning. Going to give you one of the answers right now, so you've only got 9 more to go. Straight from the top, which Aussie city hosted the 2000 Olympic Games?
16: What year?
17: 2000 in Aussie City. Which Aussie city? Oh, do you want to say it like the guy who announced it said it?
16: Sydney.
17: Yes.
16: Sydney. Excuse me. I was just choking on water.
17: Yeah.
16: Do you know, I reckon that's, I just, this is going to be a really ridiculous thing to say.
17: Go on.
16: But do you ever drink some water and it feels dry? Because it shouldn't ever feel like that. Because
17: no?
16: It's water.
17: I don't think the water feels dry, mate.
16: Sometimes,
17: I think it's something in your throat, maybe.
16: No, it feels dry.
17: It can't. That's the absolute opposite of what water is.
16: I reckon, okay. There's somebody else out there that has tasted water, and it depends on.
17: Do not. If you are.
16: It's different brands of water, and some of them feel dry. They make your mouth feel drier.
17: If you're out there thinking that this might make a little bit of sense, don't call us. I don't want to hear from you because that's an insane thing to say. Water is dry.
16: I know some it's water. Insane, but some brands, they make it for anyway.
17: Okay. All right.
16: 4041-1027 is the number to call.
17: Far out.
16: If you'd like to win yourself $1,000 cash.
17: Yes.
16: Always nice to start the week off $1,000. Richard, here's your chance. 10 questions.
17: Top up.
16: 60 seconds. 4041-1027 is the number to call. 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Right now, this is Miley Cyrus on Star.

0: Kenfrost Homes, White Rock Estate is your sunset address close to the city. 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
1: Brian in Coral Beach, happy Monday. How are you?
2: Oh, excellent. Thank you. Lovely to talk to you.
1: Lovely to talk to you as well. A big, exciting weekend this weekend. Something's happening. What is it?
2: Oh, my beautiful wife's turning 60 on Saturday, so we're hoping we can splash out on her a little bit.
1: Absolutely.
3: Yeah,
1: 60, that's exciting. Wow,
3: exciting.
1: Happy birthday to her. And I love that you said my beautiful wife. Good on you for saying my beautiful wife. Let's get you $1,000 this morning. 10 questions, 60 seconds. Get them all right. That coin is all yours. You can pass on a question, and hopefully we've got time to get back to it. Brian and Quora, are you ready?
2: I'm ready.
1: Johnny, are you ready?
3: Yes, I'm ready.
1: Okay,
3: let's do it.
1: Good luck. Your time starts. Time starts now.
3: Which Aussie city hosted the 2000 Olympic Games?
2: Sydney.
1: Correct.
3: What colour is the middle stripe on the Italian flag?
2: Red, white, green.
1: White, correct.
3: What is the main ingredient in hummus?
2: Hummus, chickpea.
1: Correct.
3: Which nursery rhyme character sat on a wall before having a great fall?
2: Humpty Dumpty.
1: Correct.
3: Which company makes the gaming system Xbox?
2: Microsoft.
1: Correct.
3: How many minutes are there in 2.5 hours?
2: 180.
1: Incorrect.
2: 2.5 hours, 60, 120, 150.
1: Correct.
3: Which colour jersey is worn by the Tour de France leader?
2: Leader's the yellow jersey.
1: Correct.
3: Which country is home to the ancient city Petra?
2: Petra, Jordan.
1: Correct.
3: Which Australian state is home to Wineglass Bay?
2: Tasmania.
1: Correct.
3: Which instrument measures atmospheric pressure?
4: Brian!
2: Was that 10?
1: That was 10.
3: You didn't know you. And you know what Brian said to me?
2: It
3: is barometer too. Oh, Brian.
1: Gosh, it is.
3: Oh, that hurts. That I know that probably hurts you a little
1: that
3: more,
1: does
3: but that
1: hurt.
3: He said to me, you said to me off air before, Brian, that you've only ever played the one key minute once before, and last time, what did you get last time out of 10?
2: I got 9 out of 10.
3: Oh, Brian.
1: The fact also that you, I feel that.
3: Yeah.
1: I feel that exhale because I am doing the same for you. And you knew barometer. You knew exactly what it is. We're sorry we couldn't give you $1,000, but next time I reckon you're going all the way 10 out of 10. Good luck and have a great day.
2: I fear my fast-beating heart wouldn't handle it again.
1: I know mine is as well.
3: Take some time off, Brian, and come back when you're ready, okay?
1: Johnny and I are sweating. We thought that was going to be happening. Happy birthday to your beautiful wife, too, for this weekend.
3: Oh.
1: Ooh, that was close. Right.
3: So close.
1: It is Johnny and Inky on Star 102.7. This is Teddy Swims. It is 7:42.

0: It is Johnny and Inky on Star 102.7. Happening at 2 o'clock this afternoon on most of our phones is going to be an alert noise. And this noise is going to sound like this. Sorry, I know it's very hard to listen to, especially coming through the speakers of your radio right now.
1: Quite jarring, isn't it?
0: But this is what the alert is, and it's going to sound like this is a test that's going to be happening on all of our phones here in Queensland, around Australia actually, but at Queensland time, and that is at 2 o'clock.
1: Yeah, it'll be accompanied by a little message on your phone as well, critical Oz alert. It'll very clearly state that it is a test message, and you don't need to do anything. However, if this was a situation where they do need to send out an alert and there is a situation ongoing, there's these messages that will appear on your phone tell you everything that you need to do in this situation. So that's what this is for. It's for being able to get this info out to a mass group of people in a very quick and timely manner.
0: There is a way, though, if you don't want to receive it, in case you are in a circumstance of domestic violence or other things that are going on. Here's what you can do.
2: If you do have a concealed or hidden phone, that you consider turning that device off or switching it into aeroplane mode 1 hour before the national test on Monday, and to keep it off or in aeroplane mode for 24 hours.
1: So if you do chuck your phone on airplane mode, then that alert will not come through, but then you won't receive any messages from anyone.
0: Is this also going to be quite exposing? What if you've got a burner phone and you know, you're not in a situation where it's life-threatening and it's maybe, I don't know, other things that are going on. You've tried to not let anyone know that you've got a burner phone, and then there it is. It's a, what's coming? What is that noise from the wardrobe? Why is the cereal box making that noise? So this is happening at 2 o'clock today. That is what it's going to sound like and what the alert is. And just a reminder, it is a test.
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0: Johnny and Inky on Star 102.7. Good morning. Happy Monday. On the way, your chance to win yourself a couple of tickets to an epic event in Port Douglas.
1: Yeah, Taste Port Douglas. It is absolutely sensational, this event, across a few days. And we've got tickets to the Festival Village, which is just an awesome space to be at for this festival. And remember, Taste Port Douglas Food and Wine Festival is August 6th to 9.
0: Great.
1: So plenty of days to have a lot of fun there.
0: We're going to get the chance with those. Coming up next, though, we're going to check in with Louise in the newsroom. She's got an update as to what happened in our backyard at Mount Sheridan on Saturday. That was frightening for a lot of people.
1: She's
0: got an update there.
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0: A reminder from Star 102.7 that the 40 km/h school zones are now active. 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
7: Good morning, Louise Nielsen here with you. A bystander has been shot by police while they were firing at an alleged armed man at Mount Sheridan. Police were called to Benjamina Street after 5 p.m. on Saturday following reports of an attempted armed robbery and a man fleeing on foot. Officers shot at the 28-year-old man allegedly armed with knives. He was hospitalised and has since been charged. A 55-year-old woman was accidentally shot during the incident while standing outside her home and was hospitalised as well. Far Northern Region Assistant Commissioner Graham Payne explains.
8: Yeah, look, as I said, it was an incredibly dynamic situation. The officers were responding to a significant threat. The officers have felt the level of that threat required them to discharge their firearms. It was a busy residential and traffic area.
7: The Ethical Standards Command is investigating. A literal warning will be issued to Cairns residents later today, but it's only a test. The federal government will push the go button at 2 o'clock this afternoon for the new AusAlert emergency warning system. The system is already successfully used in 35 countries, including New Zealand, Japan and Singapore. Sports vouchers have returned as part of a plan to ease cost of living

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1: Baseline Tennis Coaching Academy, Cairns Hockey Association and Freedom Boxing in Cairns are among the local sporting clubs accepting the vouchers. And in sport, the Cowboys have retained their spot in the top eight after defeating the Broncos in Townsville. Both teams scored two tries each, but it was North Queensland's defence and three penalty goals kicked by Scott Drinkwater that were the difference. Coach Todd Payton says it was a very big win for the team.
2: Very happy for the team and the town and the club. So thought it was a good performance by our lads. Started very fast and physical, and some good performances across the group.
1: Meanwhile, the Cowboys NRLW side remain winless after four rounds, beaten 34-6 by the Gold Coast Titans.
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4: Hi there, I'm Matt McDonald. It's been another dominant night for the Aussies at the pool in Glasgow with five gold medals. Cam McAvoy claimed his first ever individual Commonwealth gold, taking out the 50-free in an Aussie clean sweep, while Lani Pallister blitzed the field in the women's 1500, before Kai Taylor brought our men home to win gold in the 4x200 freestyle relay.
5: I backed myself, but more importantly, these boys backed me, and I knew I had them behind me, pushing me, especially on that last 50 when I needed it most.
4: Taylor on seven there. Gold also for Tim Hodge in the S9 100 backstroke and Iona Anderson in the women's 100 backstroke. Victorian Premier Jacinta Allen's expected to face a leadership challenge as early as tomorrow after MPs reportedly told her she'd lost the support of the party room. A man suspected of carrying out a terrorist attack at a Pride event in Berlin has been shot and killed by police. And Australia's new national alert system will be put through its first major test today when mobile phones across the country buzz at 2 p.m. Eastern time.
3: Cairns RSL Club. If we're not your local, move closer.
4: Max King has suffered another injury woe in his first game back for the Saints. He was forced to leave the field with hamstring tightness in the third quarter of yesterday's 31-point win over North Melbourne and will undergo scans today. While the Lions racked up their seventh win on the trot, beating Port Adelaide by 59 points. And the Sharks are now circling the NRL's top two after their 48-12 thrashing of Manly, while the Gold Coast Titans beat the Dragons 38-18. That's the latest news and sport.
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8: Gotta be a bit of a day like it was yesterday. A little cooler, a little overcast. A good idea to go again. Not today, Monday. We're not participating.
9: Nope, staying home.
8: It's one of those, I'll just stay under the doona. Today is a partly cloudy one with a medium chance of showers. Tomorrow, a little windy at times as well today, like it has been.
9: Yeah.
8: Tomorrow is looking like a high chance of showers, most likely late morning in the afternoon. Only a max of 25 degrees tomorrow, so she's going to be fresh. And then the sun is looking like it's going to make an appearance on Wednesday. Today we've got a max of 27 degrees.
9: And right now in Edge Hill, it's 22.
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3: 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From our Grafton Street studio across Cairns and the tropical far north. This is Johnny and Inky. 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Star.
8: It is 3 minutes past eight. Johnny and Inky on Star 102.7. Good morning. Coming up in about 20 minutes or so, True Story Corey will not be out in the Star Car. Nikki is going to be out in the Star Car. Stickers is going to be out there with all the freebies. Coming up next, though, your chance to win yourself a couple of tickets to head along to Taste Port Douglas.
9: Yeah, you and I both look forward to this one every year.
8: It's weekend.
9: Sensational. It's going down August 6th to 9, and we've got some double passes to head along to Festival Village. That's exactly where you want to be for this event.
8: We're going to be talking about Call the Tow Truck. Broken toes. Something happened to me yesterday.
9: Oh, no.
8: Yeah, it's got to do with one of my little piggies. That's me.

0: Jodie, Nikki on Star 102.7. Just gone 8 minutes past eight. Happy Monday. Call the tow truck. I've done my tow. And I think it depends on where do you start when you go, this little piggy went to market, this little piggy went home. Just a big toe, the little toe.
1: I would say little toe. I don't know why, but that's...
0: I think I start there.
1: Yeah.
0: So it's not the one that went to market. It's the one that stayed home. It's next to the pinky, pinky toe.
2: And it's staying home for a little longer now because it's been injured.
0: So Limpy Lou this morning,
1: You did limp through the building. Yeah. And I was like, are you all right?
0: And I hope that I had... I wish I had a great story for you, but yeah. I just... The top of my toe has gone the other way. Ooh. And it was because my little one wanted something to eat. We're at the fridge, both of us. I said, what do you feel like? Have a squeeze. And she said, watermelon. I said, awesome.
1: Great.
0: I've gone to close one of the fridge doors and I thought that she would have walked off because she normally does.
1: Yeah.
0: I haven't looked and I've gone to step with full force.
1: Yeah.
0: Because I'm
1: marching towards the counter to cut the watermelon.
0: And marching is the right word to say.
1: Yeah.
0: on the way. No. It was she hadn't left yet. She was still there.
1: And you were about to clean her up?
0: And yes. And the toe clipped her foot, the back of her ankle.
1: Oh, God.
0: And my toe has gone the wrong way.
1: Oh.
0: The top of it.
1: Oh.
0: So hence, now I need a tow truck. Call the tow truck because I have got a broken, I think, I don't know what it is.
1: You don't know if it's broken.
0: No, I don't.
1: Do you think it is? Like, have you ever broken your toe before?
0: Yeah, I have.
1: And this feels very similar?
0: Yeah, it does. It does.
1: You do have a decent limp going.
0: Yeah. You don't realise how much you need your toes for things. You need
1: interesting
0: some
1: choice to wear the thongs. So I know that that keeps the toes exposed and that you probably don't want them covered up too much, especially if it's broken. But you've got to grip those.
0: I do, yeah. It's around, and I forget that it's there until it's like, oh, that's right. Ooh. Oh, you bump it. I'm very cautious.
1: Has it gone purple? Yeah.
0: It has gone purple. 40-41-1027. I think a lot of us have got toe stories and how you've broken it. What's happened?
1: Yeah.
0: Call the tow truck. What happened to your little piggies?
1: Back it up. Beep.
0: 40-41-1027 is the number to call for your chance to win yourself a couple of tickets to Taste Port Douglas. What's happened? I'll never forget my mum and I playing table tennis, ping pong back in the day, and her toe was caught on, you know how the bits that kind of hold the table tennis together, the legs?
1: Yeah.
0: Her toe stayed there.
1: Oh.
0: She's gone in for a big shot and her toe stayed there.
1: And that's the thing as well, because that's an effort shot. You're going in with full force. Yeah. Oh, God.
0: 40-41-1027, call the tow truck. What happened to your toe?

0: joining Aninke on Star 102.7. Tasteport Douglas is coming up and it is a brilliant weekend. We want to send you along. We're talking about call the tow truck. I think I broke my toe yesterday.
1: Almost certainly have broken your toe.
0: Yeah. The little, the piggy that wanted to stay home, didn't want to go to the market. The one that's next to the pinky on the left foot. And it was the top of the toe that I have walked into my daughter and I just clipped the way, I don't know, the way my toe clipped the back of her ankle. It's, went the wrong way.
1: It's insane that this happened to you because my partner literally on Friday, just gone, has tripped over a singlet on the ground and bent her big toe back and now that's purple.
0: So there's just a toe truck too.
1: There's toe injuries happening everywhere in my life at the moment.
0: Catherine and Mirabel, it wasn't you, but what happened?
2: My brother was wearing his safety thongs and he mowed his toe off.
1: Oh! La, la, la, la, la, la. Oh! What?
2: Yeah, I will not mow the lawn unless I'm wearing steel caps now as a result.
1: So what were you saying? He was wearing his safety thongs?
0: Yeah, just thongs. Just thongs.
1: Okay.
0: So why, how does one mow their toes?
2: Tripped over, pulled the lawnmower over onto his foot.
0: Oh, whoa!
2: Jesus. Shouldn't know it. You need shoes if you're going to mow the lawn.
1: Shoes, which, or maybe a ride on, or anything
0: which
1: else.
0: Which toe was it?
2: Big one.
0: Oh gosh, Catherine.
1: Can you? And I've heard a rumor. Can you stand up if you don't have a big toe? Like, do you lose a bit of balance?
2: Yeah, just throws your balance off a bit.
0: That is such a reminder to, because I mow in lawns, in thongs sometimes.
1: Don't do it, mate.
0: Yeah.
1: Never again.
0: You end up like Catherine's brother.
1: Again.
0: Gemma in Kawarra, good morning.
3: Good morning. How are you?
0: Call the tow truck. What happened?
3: We were just about to relocate from Darwin to Cairns and my son was on the sofa. He was two. He rolled off the sofa and he landed on my big toe and it broke it. So then I had to drive. from Darwin to Cairns with a big broken toe, like just pushing on the pedal the whole time.
1: Your two-year-old landed on your toe.
0: Ouch.
1: What part of his body broke your toe?
3: I'm not sure, but my partner annoyed me because he was like, oh, is he okay? And I was like, he's broken my toe.
0: The throbbing, though. I think what people don't realise is the throbbing of a broken toe.
1: Yeah.
0: That hurts, doesn't it?
1: Oh, God.
3: It does, but I had a nice night at the hospital away from the kid.
1: Anything to just get that peace and quiet, right?
0: I love that.
1: We've got Sienna in Brinsmead. Sienna, what happened? Why do we need a tow truck for you?
4: Sienna's been dropped off at school and Sienna
1: Hello,
4: decided
1: Mum.
4: To climb. She was playing with a blade, so a food processing blade as a spinning top, and she decided to leave it lying on the floor. She decided, we did movie night and she left it lying on the floor and stood on it. So needless to say, we were straight to A&E, straight through, and emergency surgery the next day.
1: Has she still got the toes?
0: Surgery.
4: She's luckily still got the toe. She nearly chopped it off.
1: Oh.
4: And, she doesn't have a tendon, but everything works just fine.
0: Wow. Which toe is it?
4: Her second toe, her second toe, the left side.
0: Wow. God. So this little piggy went to market, this little piggy stayed home, this little piggy had roast beef, this little piggy had none. So he had no roast beef, that one.
1: Oh, right.
0: Yeah,
1: okay.
0: Right.
4: He had no roast beef.
0: No, he didn't. That is the pain in that one. Thank you to everybody for your calls this morning. Random caller, I think, is going to go Gemma.
1: I didn't like any of those stories.
0: Poor little piggies, hey? They go through a lot. Well done, Gemma. Enjoy the Tasteport Douglas. Coming up next, we're going to catch up with, not two-story Corey,
1: no.
0: Nikki. She's out in the star car.
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0: Looking for the perfect way to start your day in Cairns? Yes, please. Yep. Well, there's exciting news from Limoncello's Italian restaurant right on the beautiful Esplanade. Paul and the team are now serving breakfast daily from 6:30 a.m. and it's quickly becoming one of the city's most tried morning spots. This morning, J-Man, if you and I were down at Limoncello's, what would your vibe be? What would you be getting?
1: I like the sound of the perfectly poached eggs. Do love a good poached egg. And just on some toast. I don't need anything too fancy. Poached eggs on toast usually goes down pretty well.
0: Great.
1: The great thing is there's so many options and it's a great way to start your day overlooking the Esplanade there at Limoncello's. It's a great little spot they've got there, isn't it?
0: It is. You can enjoy delicious food, great coffee, friendly service and the unbeatable waterfront atmosphere that makes Limoncello's a local's favourite. So tomorrow morning, skip your usual routine and head on down to Limoncello's Italian restaurant, now serving breakfast every day from 6:30 a.m. on the Cairns Esplanade.
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1: It is time to find out where you can score some freebies out on those Cairns roads. Normally crossing to two-story, Corey, he is away for the next few days. So in his place, a lady that would have spent most of the morning readjusting the seat in the Star Car. Nikki is out with your freebies. Morning, Nix. Where are you?
19: Morning, Johnny. It wasn't just the seats. It was all the mirrors as well. I feel like there's about a metre difference in between me and Corey.
1: At least.
19: But hopefully I'll remember how to do this because it has been quite a couple of years since I've been out the Star Car. Load it up with the freebies. As always, we've got the hot Manning's pies. We've got the cold Mongala Creek milks, which are always delicious. And if you do need a bit of a pep up, let me know and I might just swing you a coffee with thanks to Zarafis. But we've also got white chocolate Kit Kats on board and we've got chippies if you are a bit of a fan of hot food. Because apparently these are spicy, but we are a Barlow Park. We can catch up with us for about the next 10 minutes or so. It is all thanks to the Reef Hotel Casino. We can not only play, celebrate and indulge because the Reef Hotel Casino is celebrating 30 years. And of course, it's for Star 102.7.
0: Thank you, Nikki. Happy Monday. Enjoy it out there. This is Harry Styles on Star 102.7. It is 8:22.

0: Happy Monday. It is Johnny and Inky on Star 102.7. News is on the way with Louise. She'll have the incident that happened in Mount Sheridan on Saturday afternoon, which was just wild.
1: Yeah, pretty scary stuff right there. If you want more info on that, as you said, Louise is on the way next.
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9: Hi there, Louise Nielsen here with you. The 28-year-old alleged armed man who was shot by police at Mount Sheridan has been charged and will front court today. Police were called to Benjamina Street around 5 p.m. on Saturday following reports of an attempted armed robbery with the men fleeing the area on foot. A 55-year-old bystander was also shot accidentally by police while standing outside her home. The 28-year-old man and the woman were both hospitalised. The Ethical Standards Command is investigating. The state government has welcomed UNESCO's decision to not list the Great Barrier Reef as in danger. Australia now has 2 years to prove it can implement all its commitments or it will face the prospect of an in danger listing again. Minister for the Environment and Tourism, Andrew Powell, says the government is taking real measures to protect the reef, like its $330.5 million budget investment to improve reef health.
10: We welcome the decision not to list the Great Barrier Reef as a World Heritage Site in danger. This decision recognises the sustained effort of the people who care most about the reef, and those people are Queenslanders. Our Chris Ifilli government remains focused on practical actions.
9: A new national emergency warning system will introduce cutting-edge technology during major disasters. Cairns locals and visitors' mobile phones will sound out a loud alarm and receive a text message at 2 this afternoon. The AusAlert system will only be used when critical information needs to be shared with the community. And sports vouchers are back to ease the cost of living for Queensland families. You can apply for the $200 vouchers from today through the Queensland State Government website. Minister for Sport Tim Mander says there's been an uptick in kids using the vouchers in the past year.
11: There's been a 30% increase in the number of girls that have taken the sports vouchers and a 33% increase in the number of kids with a disability. That helps us reach our goal of making sure that sport can be available for all Queenslanders.
9: Baseline Tennis Coaching Academy, Cairns Hockey Association and Freedom Boxing in Cairns are among the local sporting clubs accepting the vouchers.
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12: Hi there, I'm Matt McDonald. Anyone who doesn't want to be bothered by today's test of the National Alert System will need to turn their mobile phones off completely. The alert, which will be sent at 2 p.m. Eastern Time, will see phones go off even if they're on silent or do not disturb. Emergency Management Minister Christy McBain says the system will then go live in October.
13: It's up to the lead emergency service agency of whatever the event is to determine whether they use the AusAlert system or provide information through other mechanisms.
12: Australia's added another 5 gold medals to the tally at the Com Games in Glasgow, all in the pool. Cam McAvoy, Lani Pallister, Tim Hodge, Iona Anderson and our men's 4x200 freestyle relay team all claiming gold. Victorian Premier Jacinta Allen is reportedly standing for and is refusing to resign, despite MPs telling her last night she's lost the support of caucus. And petrol's expected to soar back above $2 a litre by next week, with the government all but ruling out extending the fuel excise discounts when it ends on Sunday.
0: Cairns RSL Club. If we're not your local, move closer.
12: Saints coach Ross Lyon is defending the decision to play Max King in their 31-point win over North Melbourne after he injured a hamstring in his first game back. Manly coach Kieran Foran admits their 48-12 loss to the Sharks was a shock, their fourth straight defeat. And Oscar Piastri has slammed McLaren's team strategy after a disappointing Hungarian Grand Prix, which ended with him retiring with gearbox troubles. Lando Norris took out the race ahead of Max Verstappen and Kimi Antonelli. That's the latest in news and sport.
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15: Bit of a cloudy one today. Bureau saying a partly cloudy one, medium chance of showers. Getting a little windy at times like it has been over the past few days. Tuesday is high chance of showers, cloudy, and going to be only a max of 25 degrees, so a little fresh. Wednesday is looking like that's when the sunshine is going to reappear, which is some good news.
16: Good.
15: Today we've got a max of 27 degrees.
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0: 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This is Johnny and Inky. I feel so alone. 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
15: 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It is 8:35.

0: Johnny and Nikki on Star 102.7. Good morning. Happy Monday. It is 8:38 at 2 o'clock Queensland time. It's actually happening all around Australia, but Queensland time, 2 o'clock. This noise is going to happen on your phone. I know it's not nice. There's also going to be an alert message that is going to be coming to your phone.
1: Yeah, this is going to happen for just about everyone. If it doesn't happen to your phone, though, and here's the thing. This is a test, right? They're testing this across the country today. Now, if you don't receive this or you don't receive a message or the alarm, that's okay. You don't have to do anything because it's just a test. If you do receive it, again, you don't have to do anything because it is just a test. They're testing the system. What you will find, like you said, is a message that comes up on your phone that says Oz Alert and give you a bit of details that it is clearly a test. But if this was a real life scenario and there was a situation where we did need to alert a big group of people, what that message would say would give you instructions on what to do next. So it is a good thing in a way, but they're just testing it today.
0: There are those some people in situations that are not in safe situations for this alert to happen on their phone. And here's an option for you.
2: If you do have a concealed or hidden phone, that you consider turning that device off or switching it into aeroplane mode 1 hour before the national test on Monday, and to keep it off or in aeroplane mode for 24 hours.
0: So this alert is happening at 2 o'clock today.
1: No alerts if you're on airplane mode. That means you're on airplane mode a bit, aren't you, mate?
0: I'm on silent. Just not airplane mode. I still receive things. Whether or not I get back to people is a different story.

0: 42, Johnny and Inky on Star 102.7. Happy Monday. Loving the comm games that are on at the moment. The time also works for me because a lot of the times it's happening at like 7 o'clock at night. It's not in the middle
1: Isn't
0: of the
1: that
0: night.
1: That's great. They all wasn't just you, mate. They checked the schedule and they went, hang on, we better just check with Inky, make sure that she's all good.
0: But also works too because we're in the studio quite early. Yeah. So a lot of the times it was a bit like the Soccer World Cup. It was the same thing, you know. Yeah. A lot of the times are happening in the early. We'll say we're absolutely dominating with the gold medals.
1: Oh, yeah.
0: And not just in the pool, but everywhere else. Current check for the medal tally, Johnny, at the moment, Australia is sitting on 17 gold.
1: Ooh.
0: Who's next? England with 4.
1: Oh, wow.
0: It's
1: we're going to win this, aren't we?
0: We're doing okay. Then Scotland is on 4 as well. They're in the third spot. So we're absolutely dominating. Our swimmers, obviously. We know that we do well in the pool.
1: Yeah.
0: And Gina Rinehart, she is going to have to dig deep into her big pockets because what she said for our swimmers for the Commonwealth Games is there's some bonuses up for grabs.
1: Great. Only the swimmers, though.
0: She loves the swimmers, notorious for that.
1: Yeah.
0: I think a lot of the times we've seen her in the stands with next to Dawn Fraser.
1: Yes,
0: and,
1: that's right.
0: She just loves the swimmers. So one of our richest women in Australia, she has said to our swimmers that Australian swimmers win individual gold, you're getting $20,000 bonus.
1: Nice.
0: Silver's $15,000 and a bonus for the bronze is $10,000. There's also bonuses for relays and setting world records, which is awesome. So, you know, we're dominating at the moment.
1: I just saw one of our swimmers got gold and a world record. That's cash, baby. That's money.
0: Yes. Well, if you have a look at it, I don't think a lot of the times these Olympians and Commonwealth athletes, they don't get as much money as you think they're going to get unless they start getting endorsements.
1: Well, that's the thing, and you've got to be right at the tippity top of your game because there's so many athletes competing.
0: Yeah.
1: So to get those endorsements, those sponsorships, you've got to be right at the top. So you're right. This is fantastic that Gina's doing that. But like we said this morning, thank God she's got deep pockets because she's going to be forking out a bit with how well our swimmers are doing.
0: And, you know, maybe that's having that little bonus on their head. They know that I've got to go a little bit extra, push a little harder because Gina's given me the cash.
1: So there you go, boss here at Star. That's all you're going to do to get a bit more out of us.
0: We just want a lunch. We just want a free lunch. That's all we want, just a free lunch.
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0: The 2026 Cairns Business Women's Awards is upon us and this year it's had a bit of a modern upgrade. That's right, the Cairns Business Women's Awards has moved up from the traditional evening event to a vibrant awards luncheon, a fresh contemporary way to connect, celebrate and to be inspired. 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

0: Star 102.7. Good morning, Far North Queensland. It is Johnny and Inky.
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0: Great.
1: Yeah, it's going to be a ripper of a time. 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

0: Cairns' best music star, 102.7. Johnny and Inky getting out of here on your Monday. Have a great day. Bureau saying it is going to get a little windy at times, like it has been for the past couple of days, and some showers around today.
1: If you have the option to stay in and have a nap, take it, because it's one of those days, right? It's a bit of doom and gloom out there at the moment.
0: Maybe forego your lunch if you can and just put your head down your cubicle. Just have a bit of a snoozy woozy today. Ease yourself back into the working week. Nikki's coming in next. We'll see you tomorrow morning from 6 a.m.
1: Bye.
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13: Good morning, Louise Nielsen here with you. A 28-year-old man allegedly armed with knives and shot by police at Mount Sheridan will front court today. A 55-year-old bystander was also accidentally shot while standing outside her home during the police response to the alleged attempted armed robbery on Saturday afternoon. The 28-year-old man and the woman were both hospitalised. The Ethical Standards Command is investigating. The man is being charged with 8 offences. Domestic violence victims in Cairns still living in danger are being urged to ensure any secretly held safe phones they

0: alert telephone warning system at 2 o'clock. Emergency Management Minister Christy McBain says a loud siren will sound on mobiles that are turned on at 2.
1: We've worked with peak associations in every state and territory. They have been working within their channels and their networks now for a period of time. There's a bunch of advice that have gone out to make sure that people have a safe experience during this national test.
0: Cairns has hosted the second anti-bullying roundtable for the state, aiming to create safer school communities and prevent and respond to bullying. The event will expand to Townsville, the Sunshine Coast and Toowoomba. The next phase of anti-bullying plans, bringing together Cairns principals, teachers and community leaders to help find local solutions to improve behaviour in schools. And in sport, captain Reuben Cotter has revealed the moment he thought he'd been blinded by Reece Walsh's boot during their win over the Broncos. Cotter copped a boot to the face while trying to tackle Walsh and eventually had to come from the field for HIA as blood poured from a cut above his eye. The North Queensland lock says he was pretty worried at first.
2: I thought I lost an eye there for a little bit, but nah, it's all good. I didn't get knocked out or anything, but I just felt like my eye was in the back of my head. So, and then I just had a look at it and it was all blood, so I was stressing out. I didn't know what was going on, but it's carrying on, so it's all good.
0: The 18-10 win keep the Cowboys in the top eight ahead of this week's clash with the second place Roosters.
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4: Hi there, I'm Matt McDonald. Cam McAvoy can now add Commonwealth gold to his Olympic and World Championship golds after taking out the 50 freestyle in Glasgow this morning. That was one of five gold medals, all from the pool, with Lani Pallister, Iona Anderson, Tim Hodge and our men's 4x200 freestyle relay team also coming out on top. The coalition concedes the country probably can't afford to extend the fuel excise discount any further. It's due to end this weekend and comes as petrol prices already climb thanks to the Middle East conflict. But Shadow Energy Minister Dan Tehan has told News 24 it's hard to justify keeping it in place right now.
5: I don't think the country can afford it at this stage, Pete. We're about to hit to $1 trillion worth of debt. We also don't know what's going to happen in the Middle East.
4: Victorian Premier Jacinta Allan will front a cabinet meeting this morning as pressure mounts on her to resign. Factional leaders told the Premier last night she's lost the support of the party room and will likely face a leadership spill tomorrow.
3: Cairns RSL Club. If we're not your local, move closer.
4: Lions young gun Ty Gallop's expected to come under scrutiny from the match review officer today over his off-the-ball shove on Port's Mitch Georgiadis in their 59-point win. The Saints beat Melbourne by 31 points in yesterday's other game. The West Tigers will attempt to hold peace talks with Adam Dewey today after he sat out their game against the Raiders on the weekend. But Dewey's future at the club appears all but over amid claims his relationship with coach Benji Marshall is now beyond repair. That's the latest in news and sport.
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7: Another cloudy, windy day around Cairns and the far north, and we do have a medium chance of showers in there today, dropping down around 19 degrees overnight, which is not as cool as it has been lately. And then we've got a cloudy Thursday tomorrow with a high chance of showers. Those winds easing a little, and today heading toward a top temp of 27 degrees.
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7: Well, I tell you what, it is Nikki and it's been a big Monday morning so far. I actually did something this morning I haven't done for quite a lot of years, and that's heading out in the Star car, filling in for two-story Corey. But I'll tell you what else I'm going to do today. If you did miss out on your chance to score some freebies, I've got your chance to score a family pass to the Cairns Speedway. And we've got two big nights of racing happening this weekend, so you can pick either Friday or Saturday night. If you score that family pass, one of them coming up in our throwbacks at lunch with a little question from 92. Billy Ocean in there, though, taking us as far back as 86, and a whole stack load of music ready to kick off your Monday morning. Coldplay and BTS on the way. We've got

Stella Lefty with Boston in your 20 songs in a row on Star 102.7. Good morning, I'm Nikki and I am about to take you back to 1984 with Kenny Loggins, a song called Footloose, but you know it and you also know the movie. But did you know it was actually inspired by a real life town that put a ban on dancing? Who would do that? Actually, come to think of it, it reminds me of COVID days. Remember when we couldn't get up and dance? Just don't ask Kevin Bacon to dance to this song, though. If you do it at a wedding, he'll be out of there quicker than a lightning bolt. But as promised, it is Kenny Loggins with Footloose on Star 102.7.

With the Australian Festival of Chamber Music holding evening concert number 2 tonight at CPAC, it is Star 102.7, and this one's going to be really cool. It's actually exploring the years of Cairns history from 1770, the birth of Beethoven, and the year Captain Cook named the bay on which Cairns was eventually built, to music written in 1876. If you do want to grab tickets to that, head to Ticketlink while I press play on live.

That's Milky and More Grab on Star 102.7. Well, we're not only going to take you back to 86 with our throwback lunch, but also give you the chance to score a family pass to the Cairns Speedway. And we've got two big nights of racing happening this weekend and a big song right now from the Goo Goo Dolls. 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